0: dementia, so it's making that link.
1: And an oxpecker cleaning its bill against a rhino skin and an inquisitive polar bear staring into a seal's breathing hole are among the 100 winning images in this year's Wildlife Photographer of the Year competition. The world-leading photography contest run by the Natural History Museum in London released a preview of several winning images from its 62nd year, which saw a record of more than 65,000 entries. That is the latest from Radio News Hub. I'm Johnny Holmes.
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1: Heavy showers and thunderstorms will continue to move northwards through the day. Sunnier moments in between, where it will feel warm and humid, especially in the south. Highs of 25 degrees.

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1: Tributes are being paid to country singer Dolly Parton after her death, aged 80. Lucy Gormanly can tell us more.
2: A 10-time Grammy winner, Dolly Parton is one of the biggest US musicians of all time. After breaking into the music industry in the 1960s, she had hits throughout every subsequent decade. Here she is in 2023 speaking about her music.
3: It was really just about me feeling like the shape the world is in, and of course I'd like us to all do better because this is the only world we got, and I just want to see us kind of be a little more loving and try a little bit harder to make our lives a little bit better.
2: In 1995, she set up a literacy program, the Dolly Parton's Imagination Library, which gives books to younger children. Parton was also a successful actress, starring in films including 9 to 5 and Steel Magnolias. While flags across America are at half-mast in the country superstar's honour.
1: A minister will hold talks on bringing UK film, TV, music and arts closer to Europe with industry representatives at Edinburgh International Festival. Minister for Reindustrialisation Blair McDougall will meet figures from the creative sector on Wednesday to discuss unlocking new opportunities on the continent for UK firms. Storms and heavy rain is expected across much of England and Wales. That's the message from the Met Office. They say it could cause travel disruption this week. They say warm and humid conditions will bring an increasing chance of heavy showers, thunderstorms.

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1: Oh, yeah, we'll buy it back whenever.
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2: Heavy showers and thunderstorms will continue to move northwards through the day. Sunnier moments in between where it will feel warm and humid, especially in the south. Highs of 25 degrees.
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1: Dolly Parton has been remembered as a true country music icon following her death aged 80, Lucy Gormanly reports.
2: The musician was best known for her genre-defining hits, including 9 to 5, I Will Always Love You and Jolene. The singer's death was announced by her nephew, Brian Seaver, who said sharing the news was an honour that is mixed with absolute pride and great sadness.
3: My family and I have shared a lifetime of beautiful memories with Dolly, but so have you. She has always been on your television, your record player, your CD, and on your phone playlist, becoming an extended part of your family whether you liked it or not. Our family and the team she has entrusted with her legacy will work diligently to ensure her spirit will live with us forever.
2: Many celebrities have paid tribute to the country star online, including Sir Elton John, who says she is irreplaceable. US President Donald Trump says flags will be lowered across America in Dolly's honour.
1: Around 1 in 4 people in the UK over the age of 40 are unable to name one habit or health condition that can increase the risk of developing dementia. That's what the Alzheimer's Society warns. Their spokesperson is Dr. Tim Beanland.
4: If you exercise, if you don't smoke, if you don't drink too much, these are going to reduce your chances of having heart disease, some cases cancer, some cancers, but also your dementia. So it's some of these are a multi-pronged, if you like. If you get these under control, lots of diseases that you could potentially get as you get older are less likely to happen.
1: And Celtic captain Callum McGregor accepted there were no excuses for the players after their incredible Champions League playoff collapse. McGregor put his team 4-0 up on aggregate against LASK when he struck from 18 yards in the 21st minute in Austria, but they went on to lose 5-1 on the night after extra time. That is the latest from Radio News Hub. I'm Johnny Holmes.
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1: Tributes have poured in for country singer Dolly Parton's decades-long charitable work in literacy and education, as well as her musical legacy. Parton was best known for her genre-defining hits, including 9 to 5, I Will Always Love You, and Jolene. We spoke to musician Alice Maria, who says her influence goes further still.
2: She was, like, the first person that I always looked up to because she showed that you could be, like, curvy and still have a career and be respected, like... For me especially, that was such a moment when I was younger.
1: An inquest into the death of Professor Jason Arday is set to open today. Professor Arday resigned from his post as Professor of Sociology of Education at the University of Cambridge earlier this month after he faced intense scrutiny over accusations of plagiarism. He was found dead in Battersea, South London on August the 14th. A quarter of over 40s in the UK can't name one habit or health condition that can increase the risk of developing dementia. And the lack of awareness is depriving millions of people of the chance to take simple steps to protect their brain health. Dr. Tim Beanland is from the Alzheimer's Society.
3: Dementia's on the increase because we're getting older. But the good news is, with these risk factors and the knowledge that we have, we can reduce some cases or eliminate some cases if people are able to adapt all these healthy, modifiable behaviours. So watch the space.
1: Minister for Reindustrialisation Blair McDougall will meet creative industry leaders in Edinburgh today for talks on bringing UK film, TV, music and arts closer to Europe. The new Creative Industries Forum aims to help British firms access new overseas markets, with further funding opportunities promised through Innovate UK from 2027. The government says the initiative will support creative exports, investment and jobs across the UK. And an oxpecker cleaning its bill against a rhino skin and an inquisitive polar bear are among the 100 winning images in this year's Wildlife Photographer of the Year competition. That's the latest from Radio News Hub. I'm Johnny Holmes.
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2: Greetings, girl, and welcome to my world of phrasing right up to bat. It's the daisy age, and you're about to walk top stage, so wipe your lottos on the mat. Hip-hop love, this is, and don't mind when I quiz your involvements before the sun. But clear your court, cause this a one-man sport, and who's better for this than plugged one? Plugged don't one. Have to worry about me squashing other deals, cause they've already been squished. Freeze the frame of our moves the same, wish we can continue right behind the bush. You'll stay with me, I know this, but not because of all my earthly treasures, or regardless to the fact that I'm possible.

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The name's plucked too, and from the soul I bring you the daisy of your choice. 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

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I got a good thing, and in full swing. I show this in gifts, words or letters, but even without those three, I know you'd be close to me, cause...

0: It's I again, and the soul that I send is taking steps to reach your heart. Any moment you feel alone, I can fill up your empty part. We can ascend till we reach daylight heaven, and in a spin we'll hit the top 10. Then we could meet Mr. Stucky and Pop's brother Lucky will preach, let the wedding be. Shot by an arrow of Cupid through a string of a G-clef, my dear, I claim your death. And if you could hear me, by golly G, true boy is ready for what you possess. 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
1: Dolly Parton has been remembered as a true country music icon following her death aged 80, Lucy Gormanly reports.
2: The musician was best known for her genre-defining hits, including 9 to 5, I Will Always Love You and Jolene. The singer's death was announced by her nephew, Brian Seaver, who said sharing the news was an honour that is mixed with absolute pride and great sadness.
3: My family and I have shared a lifetime of beautiful memories with Dolly, but so have you. She has always been on your television, your record player, your CD, and on your phone playlist, becoming an extended part of your family, whether you liked it or not. Our family and the team she has entrusted with her legacy will work diligently to ensure her spirit will live with us forever.
2: Many celebrities have paid tribute to the country star online, including Sir Elton John, who says she is irreplaceable. US President Donald Trump says flags will be lowered across America in Dolly's honour.
1: Around one in four people in the UK over the age of 40 are unable to name one habit or health condition that can increase the risk of developing dementia. That's what the Alzheimer's Society warns. Their spokesperson is Dr. Tim Beanland.
4: If you exercise, if you don't smoke, if you don't drink too much, these are going to reduce your chances of having heart disease, some cases cancer, some cancers, but also your dementia. So it's some of these are a multi-pronged, if you like. If you get these under control, lots of diseases that you could potentially get as you get older are less likely to happen.
1: And Celtic captain Callum McGregor accepted there were no excuses for the players after their incredible Champions League playoff collapse. McGregor put his team 4-0 up on aggregate against LASK when he struck from 18 yards in the 21st minute in Austria, but they went on to lose 5-1 on the night after extra time. That is the latest from Radio News Hub. I'm Johnny Holmes.
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1: Heavy showers and thunderstorms will continue to move northwards through the day. Sunnier moments in between where it will feel warm and humid, especially in the south. Highs of 25 degrees.

loves me, he holds me tight, then lets me go. He loves me not, he loves me, he holds me tight, then lets me go. He loves me not, he loves me, he holds me tight, then lets me go.

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1: Dolly Parton's publicist says she died after a brief battle with cancer at a cancer centre in Nashville. Dolly, who was 80, sold more than 100 million records during a career spanning six decades. Musician Alice Maria says her influence goes further still.
2: She was like the first person that I always looked up to because she showed that you could be like curvy and still have a career and be respected. Like, for me especially, that was such a moment when I was younger.
1: An inquest into the death of Cambridge professor Jason Arday is due to open today after the 41-year-old was found dead in South London on August the 14th. His family says more than £224,000 raised in his memory will help with funeral costs and provide financial and practical support. Professor Arday's memoir, Great and Unfortunate Things, is due to be published tomorrow. Sainsbury's is creating 10,000 work experience opportunities to young people in deprived areas. It's as the government tries to tackle the UK's youth unemployment crisis. The scheme will target communities with a high number of young people not in education, employment or training, the so-called NEETs. Certain baby pouches are equivalent to fruit smoothies and shouldn't be introduced before babies are at least 1 year old. That's according to researchers after they examined a range of products sold in UK supermarkets. Dr. Ada Garcia is one of the authors from the University of Glasgow.
3: Companies are just selling them because they sell well. So we need to really have more mandatory rather than voluntary labelling for making clearer what foods are actually more suitable for children.
1: And Celtic have thrown away a four-goal lead in Austria as they missed out on the Champions League for the second year running. The Scottish champions started off 4-0 up on aggregate against LASK, but went on to endure one of their all-time European lows with a 5-1 defeat. That's the latest from Radio News Hub. I'm Liz Whittaker.
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1: Sunny spells and scattered showers moving north, some heavy with hail and thunder leading to the risk of flooding. Scotland staying largely dry, highs of 26 degrees Celsius.

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2: From Radio News Hub, I'm Liz Whittaker. Dolly Parton died after a brief battle with cancer, according to her publicist. It was announced she passed away in Nashville at the age of 80 yesterday. An inquest into the death of Professor Jason R. Day is set to open. He resigned from his post at the University of Cambridge earlier in the month after facing accusations of plagiarism. And there's more bad news for our bank accounts. Energy bills are expected to rise to their highest in 3 years. That's the latest. There's more in half an hour.

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1: According to her publicist, it was announced she passed away in Nashville at the age of 80 yesterday. Here in the UK, audience members gasped as news of Dolly's death was announced on stage before a performance of 9 to 5, the musical.
2: Good evening. Before we begin tonight's performance of 9 to 5, we would like to take a moment to remember the remarkable Dolly Parton, who has sadly passed away today.
1: There's more bad news for our bank accounts. Energy bills are expected to rise to their highest in 3 years. Our reporter Johnny Holmes has more.
3: The energy regulators tipped to lift the price cap for homes in England, Scotland and Wales today. Experts say it'll mean your bill will rise by 4%. The war in the Middle East's being blamed, as are the heat waves across Europe, which have caused an increased demand for power for air conditioning.
1: An inquest into the death of Professor Jason Arday is due to open. He resigned from his post as Professor of Sociology of Education at the University of Cambridge earlier this month after he faced intense scrutiny over accusations of plagiarism. He was found dead in London on August the 14th. A Met Office yellow warning for thunderstorms is in place across much of England and Wales, including London and parts of the Midlands and the North. It lasts till 10 tonight. We're being warned there may be flooding and tricky driving conditions. A minister will hold talks on bringing UK film, TV, music and arts closer to Europe with industry representatives at Edinburgh International Festival. Minister for Reindustrialisation Blair McDougall will meet figures from the creative sector today to discuss unlocking new opportunities on the continent for UK firms. And the Celtic captain says there were no excuses for the players after they lost 5-1 to LASK in an incredible Champions League playoff collapse. That's the latest from Radio News Hub. I'm Liz Whittaker.
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6: And now with the local headlines from Tameside Radio Newsroom, I'm Usma Roger. A Tameside business has secured £56,000 in innovation funding to develop a digital programme aimed at helping young people at risk of long-term absence from school. Michaela McCormick, founder of Empower Coaching and Performance and a former actress with credits in Coronation Street, Doctors and Hollyoaks, is developing an online learning platform for pupils aged 11 to 14. The programme uses performance techniques and exercises to help young people build confidence, emotional resilience and self-belief. 7 schools across Oldham and Tameside are to have their computer systems checked for cyber weaknesses under a new security partnership. Kingfisher Learning Trust has appointed Oldham-based Foresight IT Services as its cyber security partner, covering a digital environment used by around 800 people. The work will take in-school laptops and servers, networks and firewalls, the Trust's Microsoft 365 accounts, its websites and any system that can be reached from the internet. Police are appealing for help in locating the family of a man found dead at his home in Oldham. Michael Scott, aged 62, sadly died at his address on Stornley Road, Oldham, on Monday. There are believed to be no suspicious circumstances surrounding his death. Anyone with information about Michael's next of kin are asked to contact the police coroner's office. That's it for now. For more on these stories, head to TamesideRadio.com.
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7: Bit of a change in the weather today. Outbreaks of rain, some of these heavier.

103.6 FM, the good morning. This is Tameside Radio on this Wednesday morning. It was a sad morning, actually, as we're waking up to the sad death of Dolly Parton we heard last night. I couldn't believe it at first. It was coming

through on the social media feeds, and of course it was all announced by the news organisations that she's passed away, sadly battling cancer before her death at the age of 80. So we've lost an absolute legend, but two songs at the top of the show today in memory of the amazing Dolly Parton. Right, 10 past seven. Good morning. Hope you're well this morning. I can't believe it's Wednesday already. Where's the week going? But I'm not complaining, like, because, of course, it's a bank holiday weekend. We love it. Lots to come. The weather is all on the change today. We're going to get thunderstorms for the next few days, apparently. It's going to be very, very muggy. This morning, I thought, oh, it's going to be freezing cold this morning. But quite surprised when I opened the door to feed Charlie the pigeon. But he wasn't there. Where's he gone to? Huh? Gets me worried sometimes. If he's not there on the, like, 6 o'clock in the morning or 5 in the morning, it's like, wait, what's happening? Anyway, right, so lots of stuff to come today. I've got some guests coming in later. I'll tell you about that a little later on as well. And all the latest on the road too. In just a tick right now, this is the sound of Rod Stewart, Young Turks at Tameside Radio Breakfast.

0: been reading here this morning that it looks like we might be having a what they call an Indian summer with two more months of warm temperatures. Forecasters reckon they are set to stay toasty until around Halloween. Goodness me, they predicted 30 Celsius in parts of the UK for September and 23 Celsius in the normally chilly October. What is going on with this weather at all? So get used to it. I mean, this is what the experts are saying, so it could happen. But long gone are those days of massive snow showers and stuff like that. But yeah, it could be well into October before we see any signs of autumn or possibly winter. Crikey!
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0: Something we'll have to get used to, isn't it? Right, looking at the motorways, first of all, the only real delays around the M61 southbound at Swinton. Usual delays there. Around, about 10 minutes. But locally, the roads are OK. Just a little bit busy on the M67, Denton Island, as you come off there, and getting onto the 60 queues from 23 past Denton as well. Park Parade is looking to be getting built up now in Ashton-under-Lyne. Don't forget, Globe Lane, Duckenfield is also closed. If you kind of cut through that area, you can't get through that due to the water main works. A62 Oldham Way is also closed in certain parts. That's a flyover section in Oldham. If you're heading that way to work this morning, there follows a diversion in operation there to get back onto the flyover near the roundabout at Manchester Street. Apart from that, everything seems to be fine and dandy on the roads so far, but things can change just like that. On the trains, the only real delays is 7:23. That's the Manchester Piccadilly service from Stelly Bridge. That's now at 7:32. Just on 10 minutes delay on that service, but the rest seems to be fine. Glossop is fine as well, and no problems reported on the trams. You bang up to date, 7:17 now.
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4: Tameside's very own

Warren and Fever Dream at Tameside Radio. There's a report out this week that says that Britain's mobile coverage is now worse than every EU nation, apparently, after tests found thousands of signal black spots across the country. That's so true. There's places I go to on the way home, and you can guarantee there's certain black spots where you cannot get any mobile phone signal. Isn't it weird? You can send someone to the moon. You can talk to somebody on the opposite side of the world via, I don't know, FaceTime or Zoom. But if you want to have a phone call with somebody up the road, and you're just travelling down a lane, and all of a sudden you know you're going to lose signal. It's just a nightmare. Listen, is there any way, is there any solution around this? I know you can buy signal boosters for your car that are cheap? And I saw some, I think, on Temu. I know. Don't get me started. And they're like stickers that you put on your window, but I think, and you put one in your car on your window, but they were like £2. I thought, that ain't going to work to boost my signal, is it? But is there a solution to get better signal in your car? I've no idea. Can someone help me? Because when I go home or come to work, you know there's going to be about 3 or 4 areas where you can't get a signal. Absolute nightmare. It vexes me. It does. It really does. Right, let's look at the papers they're here this morning. Now, the death of the country singer legend, of course, Dolly Parton last night, age 80, dominates Wednesday's papers this morning. "We will always love you," says the Daily Star, as the paper reports the singer has been struggling with poor health for a little while. The Sun follows the same headline, saying music fans worldwide are in mourning over the music icon's death. It also quotes the US President Donald Trump's pledge to lower the US flag across the country in honour for Dolly Parton, calling her death as a true loss for millions. The Daily Mirror this morning pays tribute to the country icon with a picture of Dolly Parton in one of her signature glittering outfits, looking amazing. The Independent calls Dolly Parton the Queen of Country. It also quotes a statement from her team, who remembered her as a rhinestone life that shone bright enough for the world to see. The Prime Minister has been warned that the UK faces Russian retaliation over its support for Ukraine, says the Daily Mail this morning. The paper reports that security experts have told the Prime Minister to be prepared for a direct response from Moscow. Also in the Daily Express this morning, Britain must be prepared for Putin's threats, echoes the paper. And finally, the Metro says a review has shown that vaping is a viable option for people who want to stop smoking. Scientists say that while e-cigarettes are unlikely to be risk-free, they're still harmless, or less harmful, I should say, than traditional cigarettes. That's a stop like the smell of them, full stop. So, you know, if you can avoid smoking, do it, you know what I mean? Just avoid it altogether. I know it must be very difficult to give up, but, yeah, the smell, ugh, horrible. Right, those are the headlines in the papers this morning at Tameside Radio. And this is Overpass Graffiti, the sound from Ed Sheeran. This is a dark parade.

0: great. That's Ed Sheeran over Pass Graffiti at Tameside Radio Breakfast. Good morning. Hello. Welcome to Wednesday. Oh, yes, halfway through the week already. We love it as well. So today is National Dog Day. National Dog Day. Right, dogs get a day, do they, I see. Right, OK. Happy Dog Day. That's the worst thing about we're taking your dogs for a walk in the rain, isn't it? Because you absolutely get soaking wet through, and you don't want dog paws with mud all over your house when you've been for a walk. So, that's a challenge and a half, isn't it? Just taking your dog for a walk in the rain. National Toilet Paper Day today as well. Who designs these days? A day for National Toilet Paper? Really? I'm not just saying that, though. There are... Do you remember Aisle? Does anyone remember Aisle? It was that stuff you got when you were in primary school kids years ago. It was like tracing paper. They used to give Aisle toilet paper in the kids' primary schools years and years ago. They were disgusting. You could use it as tracing paper, couldn't you? It wasn't proper toilet paper. Oh, the days. Today, of course, celebrating 1959... Austin and Morris, British car makers, launched a small iconic car called the Mini. Yes, I think most of us in the day had an economic car. And then the Mini was the economic car, or the Fiesta, wasn't it? But I had a Mini, my first car. It's like a rust bucket. It was awful. I think it cost me £175. And a lot of welding as well. Because in them days, in the 70s and the 80s, maybe the 70s really... Everything needed welding in your car. Before you get to MOT, you have to have it all welded together. I remember it well. But anyway, happy birthday, by the way, if you're celebrating today. Right, 7:32, we've got Phil Collins coming up after the headlines and all the business news as well.
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5: From Radio News Hub, I'm Liz Whittaker. Dolly Parton's publicist says she died after a brief battle with cancer. Dolly, who was 80, sold more than 100 million records. Some bad news for our bank accounts. Regulator Ofgem's raised the energy price cap to a three-year high this morning. Forecasters say we'll see bills rise by another 4% in the latest hike this year. And Sainsbury's is creating 10,000 work experience opportunities for young people in deprived areas. That's the latest. There's more in half an hour.
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6: Ofgem is expected to raise the energy price cap to a three-year high. Analysts are expecting household bills to increase after the Middle East conflict affected wholesale prices. The energy price cap will be revealed later today. Council and school workers have voted against strike action over pay. Unions balloted around 200,000 staff at 500 employers in England and Wales. Experts say that certain baby food pouches are equivalent to a fruit smoothie and should be avoided until a baby is at least 1 year old. Few baby foods sold in pouches meet the desired characteristics for complementary foods. That's what researchers have said after examining a range of products sold in UK supermarkets. Researchers have called for regulators to review whether or not these products should be sold as complementary foods. And talks will be held on bringing UK film, music and arts closer to Europe. The talks are happening with industry representatives at the Edinburgh Fringe Festival.

0: Collins on Tameside Radio Breakfast for Wednesday morning. It's midweek. I can't believe I've made it already. Yeah. Yes, yippee. And of course, a 3-day weekend for most people. Anyway, just give a thought though for those that work in this weekend. Do you know what I'm saying? Right, okay, news out this week as well. 82% of teens, yes, teenagers, don't ring doorbells. They text to say they're outside. Listen, have you got kids? Do they do this? Is that what they do? I just think, you know, the conversation we had a couple of weeks ago about the art of communication, that younger people don't have conversations anymore. They just, everything's done by text. I think we live in a lazy society now, don't we? We do. Honestly, we do. Most kids now, if they're going somewhere, they'll stand outside, they'll text and say, I'm here. Remember the days of pressing that button, ding-dong, and someone will answer the door, and you'd be like, oh, if there was no doorbell, you'd just go somewhere like, is Richard playing? You did, didn't you? Those were the days. But, oh, God. You see, kids nowadays can't even go out the door without the phone. I think most, you know, grown-ups are the same as well, aren't they? You know what I mean? The phone is stuck to them. The phone is part of their body now. Strange. Right, up next, we're going to do Spin It or Bin It. An interesting one today. And I'm not sure how this will go, to be honest with you. We'll find out next after Ellie Goulding.
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Ellie Goulding, 103.6 FM, Tameside Radio. 7:44 on this Wednesday morning. This is Mark Andrews at breakfast. And time for Spin It or Bin It. This is where... Hello, I love this bit. This is where you choose the song whether to be heard in full or you hear it to be literally ditched altogether. Okay, and today's song is the Maisonettes, Heartache Avenue.

you want to hear the song in full, text the word spin it. Or if you want me to bin the song, text the word bin it to the usual WhatsApp number 07787 350452. And we'll reveal all at 9:45 this morning. Interesting song, that, the Maisonettes. The voting is open now, all right? So we'll do more on that in a bit. Right, Tina Charles. This is a great song for a Wednesday morning. I Love to Love on Tameside Breakfast.

0: Tina Charles, I'd Love to Love a Tameside Radio. Wednesday morning. Not much in the way of sunshine today. It's going to be quite cloudy. A bit of rain here and there as well. Some of the showers could be heavy at times. But highs of 25 Celsius. Really muggy. Horrible muggy day today. What we caught on this morning, I'm thinking it's going to be cool, but I'm sweating already. Not good. We're talking before about mobile phones and stuff. Elaine, good morning, Elaine. Good morning. How would anyone manage today without a mobile phone? It's so true, Elaine. In my day, she says, everyone talked to each other on the street. They did. And the doorstep as well. Sadly, all gone those days. If you wanted to make a phone call, you had to have 10p. And you had to queue up at that red box in the street that was called a telephone box. And that was the art of communication in them days. We've lost it. We have. We really have lost it. But Elaine, thank you. Nice to hear from you today. Good morning to Ed. Can you spin the song, please? The Maisonettes, Heartache Avenue. Love that song. Spin it 100%. Okay, you're voting for Spin It. Thank you, Ed. Good morning to Amanda as well. Spin It. Okay. You're in the voting for Spin It. Nana Wu. Good morning, Nana Wu. Spin It as well. Thank you very much. And also to John and Kath on the WhatsApp as well. Good morning to you. Thank you very much for your message. Spin the tune this morning. So, your wish is my command. I will put that in the voting for Spin It. So far, nobody's asked to bin it. This will be interesting.
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0: On the motorways, M61 southbound at Swinton, about 20 minute delays there at the moment. If you're heading towards that way, heading towards the Bolton area, heading that way on the M60 as well, quite a few delays around that neck of the woods. M67 westbound, closer to home, is queuing now at Denton Island. And also, once you're on the 60, queues from 23 at Ashton all the way past at Denton. But apart from that, once you pass there, it seems to be moving all right so far, but things can change just like that. If you're heading to Oldham, the Oldham Way A62, the flyover bit is still under roadworks there. You have to get off at the Manchester Street roundabout and then get on again further up, so follow the diversions there. Close to home, Park Parade looking a little bit busy at the moment. Don't forget Globe Lane, Duckenfield is closed. The businesses and cafes around that area are all open though, as usual, so please support them if you can. And there's a few delays I can see on Market Street in Hollingworth, just by the Gun Inn, coming from Tintwistle Way. That's got a few delays there. But apart from that, we seem to be okay, I can see so far. The only delays, let's have a look on the trains. No, that's all fine, actually. All the boards are showing okay. And departures from Glossop, again, all fine. A mighty fine tickety-boo, 7.50, you're up to date.
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1: We are Duckingfield.

Such a good song, that, isn't it? Jack Savarotti, and We Will Always Be the Way We Were from Tameside Radio. Right, coming up then after 8 o'clock, Teddy Swims, Ryan Paris as well, Dulce Vita, now that for ages, and also James Blunt as well. Headline news next, nationally and locally as well, with Uzma. She's got all the latest around Glossop, Tameside, and Oldham next here. After the Rolling Stones, Jealous Lover. Oh, what a few of them, aren't we, that time? Come on, we have, haven't we? This is Tameside Radio Breakfast for Wednesday morning.

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1: Dolly Parton's publicist says she died after a brief battle with cancer. Dolly, who was 80, sold more than 100 million records during a career spanning six decades. Here in the UK, audience members at a performance of 9 to 5, the musical, learned of her death just before the show as a tribute was read out.
2: 9 to 5 was originally written and produced by Dolly, whose extraordinary talent, creativity and spirit are woven into every part of this work.
1: The war in the Middle East and the recent heat waves are among the reasons our energy bills are about to rise again, as Johnny Holmes reports.
3: It's bad news for our bank accounts. Regulator Ofgem has raised the energy price cap to a three-year high this morning. It'll mean our bills will rise by another 4% in the latest hike this year. Experts are blaming the war with Iran, which has pushed wholesale energy prices higher, as well as hot weather across Europe increasing gas demand for power to meet air conditioning needs.
1: Police investigations are continuing into the events surrounding Saturday's deadly A66 crash after five more arrests were made yesterday. Cleveland police have arrested a total of 17 people following the collision near Middlesbrough, in which two police officers and five people in a Volkswagen Passat died. 10,000 work experience opportunities are being opened up by Sainsbury's. The scheme will target communities with a high number of young people not in education, employment or training, the so-called NEETs. We're being warned there's a risk of flooding and difficult driving conditions till 10 tonight. A Met Office yellow warning for thunderstorms is in place across much of England and Wales. And Celtic threw away a four-goal lead in Austria as they missed out on the Champions League for the second year running. The Scottish champions started off 4-0 up on aggregate against Lask with a 21st-minute deflected strike, but went on to endure one of their all-time European lows with a 5-1 defeat. That's the latest from Radio News Hub. I'm Liz Whittaker.
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5: 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I'm Osma Raja. A Tameside business has secured £56,000 in innovation funding to develop a digital programme aimed at helping young people at risk of long-term absence from school. Michaela McCormick, founder of Empower Coaching and Performance and a former actress with credits in Coronation Street, Doctors and Hollyoaks, is developing an online learning platform for pupils aged 11 to 14. The programme uses performance techniques and exercises to help young people build confidence, emotional resilience and self-belief. Seven schools across Oldham and Tameside are to have their computer systems checked for cyber weaknesses under a new security partnership. Kingfisher Learning Trust has appointed Oldham-based Foresight IT Services as its cyber security partner, covering a digital environment used by around 800 people. The work will take in school laptops and servers, networks and firewalls, the Trust's Microsoft 365 accounts, its websites and any system that can be reached from the internet. Police are appealing for help in locating the family of a man found dead at his home in Oldham. Michael Scott, aged 62, sadly died at his address on Stornley Road, Oldham, on Monday. There are believed to be no suspicious circumstances surrounding his death. Anyone with information about Michael's next of kin are asked to contact the police coroner's office. That's it for now. For more on these stories, head to tamesideradio.com.
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6: Outbreaks of rain today, some of these heavier times. Showers continuing this afternoon. Expect some thunderstorms here and there as well. Not sure when they'll be like, but we are warned of thunderstorms. Very warm and humid today. We're looking at highs in across Tameside, Glossop and Oldham of around 25 degrees. Crikey, that's warm.

What a song. Ryan Paris and Dulce Vita from Tameside Radio. Breakfast on a Wednesday morning as we head to the second part of the week, which is always good. And of course, bank holiday weekend coming up as well. It's only a couple of weeks before the kids go back to school, isn't it, eh? After their long, long summer holiday. When do they go back? Is it second week of... Something like that, second week of September, something like that anyway. But, yeah, school. It's one of those occasions where you think, oh, I'm going to hate school. But school is it's a good time. I remember school, first time going back to school after the summer holidays. New year, and you have to then start backing your exercise books with wallpaper. Do you remember those days? Backing your books with wallpaper. I was one of these people that I was poor, and I had to have wood chip wallpaper. Oh, not good in them days, eh? I tell you. Those are the days. Right, James Blunt, Tastes Like Summer. This is Tameside Radio Breakfast. Good morning.

0: nice. James Blunt and Tastes Like Summer. What does summer taste like for me? It's ice creams and all that kind of stuff. And hello, Tameside Radio, 8:15 on Wednesday morning. This is Market Breakfast. Right, so Duran Duran on the way shortly, also BB Rexha as well. But let's have a look at this morning's Spin It or Bin It. Loads and loads of texts coming through for this on our WhatsApp. Do you want to hear it? Do you want to spin it? Or do you want to ditch the song and bin it? Going back a few years, the Maisonettes and Heartbreak Avenue. All you have to do is text the word spin it or bin it and send it to the usual WhatsApp number 07787 350 452. And we'll have a look at that at 9:45 this morning. Right, look at the roads next.
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0: Right, up first, the motorways, M61 southbound at Swinton. Stop-start traffic there. Look at a travel time of 15 minutes at the moment. Also, closer to home, the M67 westbound at Denton Island. There's queues now all the way from Hyde. Quite busy there. It is moving slowly. But then once you're on the 60, queues from 23 from Ashton all the way past Denton. Really busy there at the moment, heading towards Stockport. Look at the roads now. The A57 Hyde Road, that's looking quite busy as well. There's queues as well on Market Street, Hollingworth, near the Gun Inn. You're looking at about 10 to 15 minute travel time there to this particular moment in time. But hopefully things will get a little bit better as the morning progresses. A62 Oldham Way, up at Oldham Manchester Street, the Manchester Street roundabout there is looking quite busy as well by the roadworks. Park Parade Ashton building up now as Globe Lane Ducking Field is closed. That's for water main work. And Woolley Lane as well. Sorry, the Manchester Road junction there, looking quite busy. Junction 23, just as you come off the motorway, heading towards Ashton past the garage there, looking quite busy too. Apart from that, it was looking all right, actually. The trains I can see at the moment looking okay. No cancellations or delays from Stelly Bridge. Glossop also clear this morning. You're banging up to date. 8:18 now.
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Tameside Radio Breakfast for a Wednesday morning midweek with BB Rexha. My heart wants what it wants. 8:26 on Wednesday. Oh, you're okay this morning, by the way. Pretty muggy day today, 25 degrees, so you might need the aircon on a bit later on. Right, so this weekend is a bank holiday weekend. Looking forward to that. Lots and lots to do. Lots of events going on as well. There's a massive one going on in Hatfield, at Hatfield Cricket Club, by the way. It's called Grill Fest. And, I mean, grill. Doesn't that mean one thing to you? Food? It does. It's on Sunday, this coming Sunday, Hatfield Cricket Club from 12 noon till late. It's called Glossop Grill Fest. It promises an afternoon packed with smoky flavours, live music and also family-friendly entertainment. So the whole family can go down. This is going to be great. Barbecue battle. There's 9 amateur teams go head-to-head over 5 delicious rounds. Let's see what they've done there. Cooking up wings, mince, ribs, briskets and desserts as well. One of the biggest areas of beer gardens and with a cask and cocktails pop-up bar too. This sounds great. It's a fantastic lineup of food vendors as well. There's lots going on there. All local traders as well, which is fantastic. A ton of stalls for stocking up later as well. Kids entertainment, there's bouncy castles, loads of sporting activities. Local DJ Paul Sanchez will entertain throughout the afternoon as well, leading to a lively Grill Fest after party. I'm guessing that's for the grown-ups. I reckon so. Now, on the day, you can get in for £6 for adults, £3 for under 12s, and all the money raised goes to Glossop-based charity Rubens Retreat. So you really are supporting something very special here, and hopefully the weather will be all right for this as well. This coming Sunday, bank holiday weekend, Hatfield Cricket Club, noon till late, and this is for the Glossop Grill Fest. It's going to be great, though. I'm going to pop down there, hopefully, later on the day and enjoy it all. It's going to be good. Right, Luke Coombs, this is Tameside Radio. Oh.

0: Rogers, Rethink Some Things at 103.6 FM, Tameside Radio. On this Wednesday morning, National Dog Day today. If you've got a dog, it's time to celebrate. How you do it, I have no idea, but maybe take him to a nice sort of dog grooming day today. They'll love that. Why don't they do a dog, like a dog grooming day, but a grooming day for us blokes as well? Because what we need pampering. You know, women have it pampered all the time. Why can't we just be pampered and looked after and have tea and coffee and all that kind of thing brought for us? And breakfast as well. It would be nice. Us blokes have it hard, you know, we really do. We have a tough time. Do you know what I'm saying? also today is National Toilet Paper Day. Nice. Just what we want to know. Right, 8:31 Wednesday morning. Tameside Radio, the headlines up next here.
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6: From Radio News Hub, I'm Liz Whittaker. Taylor Swift says Dolly Parton was true grace and true grit, all in one dazzling person. It follows the singer's death, aged 80. Bad news for our bank accounts. Regulator Ofgem has raised the energy price cap to a three-year high. And a Met Office yellow warning for thunderstorms is in place across much of England and Wales, including London and parts of the Midlands and the North. It lasts until 10 o'clock tonight. That's the latest. There's more in half an hour.
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6: Celtic have thrown away a four-goal lead in Austria as they missed out on the Champions League for the second year running. The Scottish champions started off 4-0 up on aggregate against LASK with a 21st-minute deflected strike, but went on to endure one of their all-time European lows with a 5-1 defeat. In the League Cup, Premier League trio Coventry, Hull and Brentford all progress into the next round. Leeds produced a second win at Notts Forest in 3 days. Hull, Norwich City, Barnsley and Lincoln City are amongst other teams that will all take on the third round. In transfer news, Man United have signed Brighton midfielder Carlos Baleba. It's a 5-year deal worth £70 million. And in the cricket, England captain Joe Root says he's not happy with the latest drinking drama to engulf his side.
8: If I'm being brutally honest, I'm really hacked off. I'm really disappointed that after last week's performance, we're sat here and we're talking about something nothing.
6: Pace bowler Brydon Carst was removed from the squad for this week's second test against Pakistan.
5: We are Motrin.

Kings of Leon, Sex on Fire from Tameside Radio Breakfast on this Wednesday morning. Shops have gone mad, apparently. Christmas stuff already been seen in certain stores. Have you seen any yet? I mean, I was at one of the stores anyway, weekend, and it appears that the Christmas chocolate has already started up here. The sell-by dates were, I think, January next year, something like that. Do we need to be reminded so soon of Christmas? Apparently Harrods, it's been reported yesterday, Harrods has rolled out its 2026 Christmas Bear. It's like, reports it feels like the retail version of someone turning up for a party 4 hours earlier. I'm not seeing it yet, but interesting. Apparently it's going crazy in the shops as, of course, we're coming to the end of summer. Believe it or not, it's quite warm, but we're seeing more and more and more Christmas stock coming into the shops. Oh, dear me, I'll start planning my Christmas party now, won't I? These are the kind of things you're going to do, you know. But, we don't want to be reminded of Christmas so far. You know, it's months away yet, isn't it? Well, you mean it's only 120-odd days. Is it? Crikey. That's the worrying thing when you put it down to numbers like that. You think, oh. Right, Tameside Radio Breakfast. Some guests coming in the studio after 9 o'clock today. More details soon. But right now, what's up? This is Four Non Blondes from Tameside Radio on this Wednesday morning.

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1: Four non-blondes and what's up at Tameside Radio. Outbreaks of rain today across Tameside, Glossop and Oldham. A possibility of one or two thunderstorms as well. Highs are very warm, very humid, 25 degrees today. So watch out for that. Okay, so our Spin It or Bin It tune this morning, which will get hopefully played in an hour's time, but you never know. People could vote for it and say, no, we don't want to hear it. Is this the Maisonettes and Heartbreak Avenue? Have a listen to this. Do you want to hear it in full or do you want to ditch the song? It's your choice. 07787 350 452 is my WhatsApp number. All you have to do is text the word Spin It or Bin It, and all be revealed in just over an hour's time here on Tameside. Louis Tomlinson, Imposter.

0: Nice. Louis Tomlinson, an imposter from Tameside Radio Breakfast. Good morning to Jeff, to Paul, to Dave as well, all asking for the tune. Also on the WhatsApp, we've got Elaine playing Please Spin It as well. Chris as well wanting to hear this song, The Maisonettes, Heartbreak Avenue. So it's looking good so far.
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0: Things could change in 60 minutes, you see. That's a thing. We'll find out what happens shortly. Right, quick look at the motorways. M61 southbound at Swinton Interchange. There's about 10 to 15 minute delays there on as you head onto the 60, so we'll watch out for that. Closer to home this morning on the M67 westbound, Denton Island, there's delays there of up to 10 to 15 minutes. Then when you get on the 60, it's chocker all the way from Ashton as you head towards Brinnington, so just allow a bit of extra journey time this morning for that one. A57 Hyde Road and Moxham Moor, there's queuing traffic there. You look at about 10 minutes travel time this morning, so we'll watch out for that one. Oldham Way in Oldham, the A62, that's the bit of the flyover, there's roadworks there, kind of cause you a few delays this morning. Elsewhere on Park Parade, there's queues there. I can see the this morning, Globe Lane Duckenfield is closed. That's due to water main work as well. And if you're coming off the motorway at Junction 23, coming into Ashton, there's a few delays just past the garage there before you head to the police station, just on the left-hand side. There's a few queues there will slow you down this morning. And also busy on Mosley Road at this junction with Darnton Road. There's a few delays there as well. On public transport, the trams seem to be okay. The trains, the only real delay is about 10 minutes. This is from Staley Bridge, the 9:13 York service. That's now at 9:23 this morning, so we look at about 10 minute delays there this morning. So departures from Glossop all seem to be okay. Your bang up today now is 8:50. Good morning.
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3: Animals can't speak to drivers. But if they could, they would be asking us, telling us by the sounds of it, to put our litter and fruit waste in the bin. Because roadside litter kills an estimated 3 million animals every year. No wonder they sound miffed. So let's lend them a paw. Let's take our rubbish with us and bin it properly. National Highways. And what's that? They said thanks very much.

Simply Red. Muddy's too tight to mention. Tameside Radio on the Wednesday morning. This is Mark Andrews at Breakfast. Right, coming up after 9 o'clock, a couple of guests coming to the studio. All will be revealed very shortly as we are heading to the community and inviting people in to find out what's happening in the world of charities, fundraising, events, all that kind of stuff. You need to be around after 9 o'clock this morning to hear more. And the music continues, the news headlines at 9. This is Hall & Oates, Out of Touch at Tameside Radio.

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1: Have been paid around the world. Taylor Swift says she was true grace and true grit, all in one dazzling person, following the country singer's death at the age of 80. Sir Tom Jones says it's left him feeling a great emptiness. And audience members gasped last night as the sad news was announced on stage before a performance of 9 to 5, the musical in West Sussex.
2: Tonight, we will perform the piece as she intended, with great respect and affection for the woman whose vision brought it to life. Our thoughts are with Dolly's family, friends, and all those around the world who loved and admired her.
1: There's more bad news for our bank accounts this morning. Energy bills are rising to their highest in 3 years. Our reporter Johnny Holmes has more.
3: The energy regulator has lifted the price cap for homes in England, Scotland and Wales. Experts say it'll mean your bill will rise by 4%. The war in the Middle East is being blamed, as are the heat waves across Europe, which have caused an increased demand for power for air conditioning.
1: An inquest into the death of Professor Jason Arday is due to open. He resigned from his post as Professor of Sociology of Education at the University of Cambridge earlier this month after facing intense scrutiny over accusations of plagiarism. He was found dead in London on August the 14th. Sainsbury's is creating 10,000 work experience opportunities for young people in deprived areas. It's as the government tries to tackle the UK's youth unemployment crisis. The scheme will target communities with a high number of young people not in education, employment or training, the so-called NEETs. A Met Office yellow warning for thunderstorms is in place across much of England and Wales, including London and parts of the Midlands and the North. It lasts till 10 tonight. We're being warned there may be flooding and tricky driving conditions. And Celtic have crashed out of the Champions League after being beaten 5-1 by LASK. That's the latest from Radio News Hub. I'm Liz Whittaker.
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6: 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A Tameside business has secured £56,000 in innovation funding to develop a digital programme aimed at helping young people at risk of long-term absence from school. Michaela McCormick, founder of Empower Coaching and Performance and a former actress with credits in Coronation Street, Doctors and Hollyoaks, is developing an online learning platform for pupils aged 11 to 14. The programme uses performance techniques and exercises to help young people build confidence, emotional resilience and self-belief. Seven schools across Oldham and Tameside are to have their computer systems checked for cyber weaknesses under a new security partnership. Kingfisher Learning Trust has appointed Oldham-based Foresight IT Services as its cyber security partner, covering a digital environment used by around 800 people. The work will take in school laptops and servers, networks and firewalls, the Trust's Microsoft 365 accounts, its websites and any system that can be reached from the internet. Police are appealing for help in locating the family of a man found dead at his home in Oldham. Michael Scott, aged 62, sadly died at his address on Stornley Road, Oldham, on Monday. There are believed to be no suspicious circumstances surrounding his death. Anyone with information about Michael's next of kin are asked to contact the police coroner's office. That's it for now. For more on these stories, head to tamesideradio.com.
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7: Wednesday morning, midweek. Yes, it's all downhill to bank holiday weekend now. Outbreaks of rain today. We're looking at some of these showers heavy at times this afternoon. Expect thunderstorms here, there and everywhere as well later on. Very warm, very humid as well. We're looking at highs of 25 Celsius today.

0: 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Wednesday morning, midweek, Kylie Minogue. God, what a classic. We love that. Breakfast here until 11 o'clock this morning. Martin's along at 11. More details coming up very, very shortly. In the meantime, in the rest of this hour, we want to talk about a lot of things happening in the community. And I'm delighted to be joined by three very special guests today. Brett from Enology IT. Good morning, sir.
1: Good morning.
0: And I've also got Joanne Lees from Willowood Hospice.
2: Good morning.
0: And I'm also joined by Mike Smith, who's the Community Foundation Manager from Curzon Ashton.
3: Morning.
0: Nice to see you all. So, the reason why I've got you in first up is because there's a lot of things going on in the community this weekend, of course. So we'll talk about that in just a bit. But Willowood, massive, massive, massive fundraising activities throughout the year. Joanne, I mean, it's such a privilege to be working for Willowood, isn't it?
2: It certainly is, yeah. Yeah, definitely. It's one of the best jobs, and you are giving back to the community, most definitely.
0: People don't realise how much, you know, work you do in the actual place. It costs millions, doesn't it, a year to keep
2: it going? To keep the doors open, it costs us £4.1 million a year. And of that, we get 22% off the government. So therefore, we have to raise 78% of that to keep the doors open. And that's every year. So that works out at £11,200 per day.
0: Per day. Wow, that's
2: so
0: a lot of money.
2: So our amazing community and businesses in Tameside and Glossop help us to find that money.
0: Mm-hmm. Okay, okay. Right, so you've got a lot of activities going on throughout the year. We're going to talk about this first one, which is we're going to bring Brett in now, because Brett, you are the heart of our community as well, in terms of connecting businesses together as well, because you tend to float around everywhere, don't you?
1: I do. I seem to be floating around everywhere. I could do with one of them little jet-propelled things just to get around.
0: You could.
1: With an umbrella with today's weather.
0: Exactly. It's going to be a bit stormy later on. So the first one we've got is this Willowood Hospice Walk 2026, which is Heroes and Villains. Before we do that, so just explain what this is all about, first of all.
2: Okay, so this is a walk that we do around Stanford Park in Stalybridge. It's a 5K family walk, 12 o'clock lunchtime on Sunday the 13th of September, so anybody is welcome. It's themed as heroes and villains, so you can come as one of your heroes, you can come as a villain, you can come just as you want in your normal walking clothes. Kids welcome, dogs welcome. Last year we did it as well as the Wicked Walk. We had some amazing people walking, dogs dressed up, huge groups of people, and it's going to be the same again this year, a day of fun and raising money for the hospice.
0: This sounds brilliant. Now, Brett, the question is, villain or heroes?
1: Now, this is a really difficult one. So, do I go as Darth Vader or do I go as something like Spider-Man? Now, those that know me may well say I should go as Darth Vader.
0: The thing is, though, I can't imagine you for a minute dressed up in spandex.
1: Well, all I'll say is that weekend activities aside...
0: Putting that to one side, yes. I mean, the thing is, how did you get involved? How did Enology get involved with this?
1: So we've been involved with the hospice for quite a few years. You know, Enology was actually involved with actually putting the hospice together 20-odd years ago. You know, we've been working with them for quite a long time. But Enology as a company, we believe that businesses should work with, you know, local charitable organisations on a community basis. And we work with quite a lot, you know, in the community. But the hospice for us really does strike a chord. Mm. So obviously when Joanne from the hospice approached us, you know, to work with us with this walk...
0: It was a no-brainer.
1: It was a no-brainer. It's heroes and villains. That's our personality as a company. We loved it, you know, so we jumped right on.
0: Good, good. I mean, this is great, isn't it, for anybody who wants to get out and about and just enjoy the fresh air as well.
2: Yeah, definitely. You know, Brett, you know, isn't saying exactly what he does. He is our headline sponsor for the event, which is huge for us. We couldn't do what we do without the support of the businesses in Tameside. So, yeah, Brett will be there on the day. It's a family event. You know, we're very keen on making it a family event. You can register for the walk and come along and enjoy the park, leisurely 5K stroll around there, taking in Chaddick Downs as well.
0: I like the way you say leisurely. 5K. Can you do it?
1: I've got a bit of a poorly foot at the moment, but I'll try my best.
0: Interesting.
1: That's why we need the hoverboards.
0: Right, so if anyone's interested in taking part in this Heroes and Villains, is it sponsorship? That's what we're looking for, isn't it?
2: It is, yeah.
0: How does all this work now?
2: So the way that it works is you can sign up online at www.willowwood.org.uk. There's a link on there. It's £12 for adults and £6 for children. So you sign up, you'll then get a pack with your name badge in it to say if you're running, walking, in memory of somebody. We've got an amazing array of outfits that you can buy at the hospice if anybody wants to come along, ranging from horns to sparkly little teeny boppers to masks to capes. Those will be on sale on the day as well. And then you get a sponsorship form. So I think the minimum sponsorship for adults is £50 that you have to raise, which I'm sure if I was doing it, I'd want somebody to sponsor me for doing a leisurely 5K walk. But yeah, it's just a way of bringing everybody together.
0: Yeah.
2: And, you know, raising money for the hospice.
0: Fantastic. And the date for this is Sunday the 13th of September. It's only a couple of weeks away, actually.
2: It certainly is.
0: So please, please head over to the Willowwood website and just search the hospice walk on there, 2026. And hopefully we'll see Brett and the team in spandex.
1: Absolutely you will. Guaranteed.
0: Guaranteed. Raising lots and lots of money for local Willowwood Hospice. Like I say, please, please don't ignore this. Get involved. It's a family event. And this is perfect. You know, come rain or shine, this is perfect for the whole family to get involved. Sunday, 13th of September. We'll talk more in a second. Tameside Radio. This is Beautiful South.

0: beautiful South, a little time. I've had a little time. This is 103.6 FM, Tameside Radio. Breakfast for a Wednesday morning. As we're heading towards the bank holiday weekend, Joe's with us from Willowood. Nice to see you again.
1: Hello.
0: And also, let's introduce Mike now, who's the Community Foundation Manager from Curzon Ashton. Mike, good
2: Hello.
0: To see you.
2: You okay?
0: I'm very well, thanks. How's things with the club?
2: All the better for a 4-0 away win last night.
3: Which is
2: yeah, all happy at Tameside Stadium.
0: Good stuff, okay. Right, so before we carry on, let's just talk about the association, Joe, with Curzon Ashton.
1: Okay, so for this season, Curzon Ashton have picked Willowood Hospice as their charity of choice. Which is amazing. You know, it's not just businesses in Tameside that can get involved. You know, it's football clubs as well. And through that, what we will do is the club have very kindly said that they will do some fundraising activity for us throughout the year, one which we'll talk about in a minute, which is Monday's match. But it's the awareness side of it as well, Mark. It's so important. And through that, we can, you know, share awareness for not only the hospice, but also for an important football club in Tameside as well.
0: And Mike, you do a heck of a lot for the local community in terms of your role and the people you get into the club as well. Talk about
2: I
0: that.
2: I do, yeah. I've always said a football club is more than four stands at a pitch, but in our case, two stands at a pitch if you've ever been to the Tameside Stadium. But yeah, we like to get the club out of the Tameside Stadium and engage with the community. So our youngest footballer is 5, our eldest footballer is 80. And we do lots of football-themed projects for everybody in between.
0: Which is good because, like I say, you're involving the whole community then, aren't you? You know, it's a big family-orientated thing, this. You know,
2: it's not
0: just Saturday sports, it's every day of the week.
2: Yep, 7 days a week, 364, we have Christmas Day off.
0: Oh, good.
2: But yeah, we're out and about all through the year, just making sure we can, you know, make a difference to people's lives and have an impact in their health and well-being.
0: Which is really good. Yeah. Now let's talk about this match coming up.
1: Oh yes, so local derby, hey. So it's Ashton United and Curzon Ashton, and it's on Monday, bank holiday Monday, at 3 PM at Curzon Ashton.
0: Okay. So tell us more.
2: Yep. So we chose the Tameside Derby as our day to highlight our partnership with Willowood. So Willowood volunteers, staff will be coming along to raise awareness of the great work that they do, information stalls, bucket collection, that type of thing. I was fortunate enough to go to the hospice a couple of weeks ago with Joanne, had a good tour round, and it's truly inspiring. The staff there are amazing, so what better charity to support and what a better fixture to promote it.
0: I think when we're talking before a little bit about fundraising and things like that, it can be so difficult for charities now to survive in the current climate.
1: Yeah.
0: And I know you mentioned before about bucket collections and things. I'm going to put something, you know, on the table here. It can be difficult because people don't always carry cash anymore.
2: That's true.
0: You know, how do we get around that?
1: That's true. We do have a QR code that people can scan and, you know, donate directly to the hospice. When you come into the hospice now, we've got a stand there that you can click and donate that way. But you are right, there's not many people who do carry spare change. So we can do that, you know, in the form of a raffle. So we'll have like a PDQ machine so people can do it that way. But we try to do different events to try and pique people's interest. So, you know, they're giving back to the hospice, but they're doing something for themselves as well. You know, what better than to go to a local derby and, you know, see your local football team. But, you can be raising money for the hospice as well.
0: And that's the key thing, isn't it? You know, making sure that, you know, there's different ways of accommodating people. And like you say, because it concerns me, because it's a really great charity to support. Yeah. However, you know, if you came to me at the match, I'd say, I'm sorry, I've no coins.
1: Yeah.
0: I don't carry cash anymore.
1: Yeah. I have a nifty little thing on my phone if you want to pay with your card. So we do have that. We do try to cover all angles of different ways that people can support the hospice. Mm-hmm. But yeah, you are right on the cash front. Most definitely. You know, nobody has that 5p, 10p in the pocket
0: anymore. We're in a cashless society
1: now, aren't
0: we? We
1: certainly are, yeah.
0: So let's go back to the club for a second, Mike. And some of the stuff you're doing is brilliant for the local community, we talked about before. It's so nice to see young people getting involved at a very early age, isn't it?
2: It is. You know, our junior section's got hundreds and hundreds of children playing football with us every week, match days at the weekend. After I've been here, I'm off to Broad Oak Community Centre in the rain to do a holiday course for children on free school meals.
0: This is also good for mental health for the young people because, you know, when you see the kids nowadays, they're all kind of on the phones, on the iPhones and stuff like that, and they've always got some kind of tablet or device in the hand all the time. So when you take that away from them, I'm sorry, Brett, because this is tech. We're taking the tech away from them and putting them into the world of sports. This is so good.
2: Yeah, yeah. I mean, on our courses, everything we do is keeping the children active. So, you know, 95% of the time they're with us, they're kicking a football around.
0: Yeah, good stuff. If anyone's interested listening now to get the, you know, the youngsters involved in the club, what's the best way of doing it?
2: Just looking on the club website, clicking on Community Foundation and finding out all about us there. I mean, we do lots of things other than, you know, work with children. We work with adults with disabilities. We've got two adult pan-disability teams. We've got an apprenticeship for adults with learning difficulties and disabilities to learn to become a community coach. We've got a 65-70s walking football team. We've got a women's 40, over 40s walking football team. Do all sorts.
0: Wow. There's a lot more behind the scenes than you think, isn't there?
2: Yeah, we say yes to everything and work backwards.
0: Good stuff. All right, well, thanks for joining us. I'm going to come back in a second, that's okay. I want to find out a little bit more about some of the activities taking place supporting Willow Wood after this from Robbie Williams.

0: This is 103.6 FM Tameside Radio. Robbie Williams, Supreme. Breakfast for a Wednesday morning. I'm joined in the studio today by Mike from the Ashton, this is the Community Foundation Manager from McCurson Ashton. Also Brett from Enology IT and Joanne from Willowwood Hospice. Joanne, there's lots of events going on throughout the whole year, which I'm so delightful to see because some of these events are things you wouldn't normally do.
1: Exactly, yeah. So we have a wide range of events, ranging from what we class as third-party events, which is where we have the wonderful community who'll do events for us, as well as events that we put on at the hospice. So we've talked about the walk that we've got on the 13th of September. We have an amazing choir at Willowwood Hospice that I'm sure you've heard. They're doing an event on the 12th of September. But then that spirals into a skydive that we're doing on the 20th of September, which is fully booked, believe it or not. So there's some weird and wonderful people in Tameside that have signed up. We've got about 36 people who are coming along to Lancaster.
0: The great thing about stuff like this, these are big earners for, you know, in terms
1: exactly,
0: of sponsorship.
1: Yeah. We also partner with Whitecroft Lighting, and there's quite a lot of people from Whitecroft Lighting who are coming along and doing the skydive with us, as well as people who work at the hospice. Our events lead, Tracy, is jumping out of a plane. Adam, our comms guy, is. Tara, our community fundraiser. I'm not. I'm holding the Colts, by the way. I ain't going up in any plane. So that's on the 20th of September. Then we do like a collaboration with Guybridge Theatre, which they do an enchanted evening. I went last year for the first time. It is amazing. It is show songs. It's so popular that this year they're doing two separate events for that down at Guybridge Theatre in October. Our fashion shows, again, you know, we have 8 shops and a distribution centre within Tameside and Glossop, and then we hold fashion shows throughout the year, which are packed. Always a sellout. We've got one on the 6th of November. And I know you don't want to say the C word for Christmas, but we have our Christmas fair.
0: It's not long to go.
1: The reason with this is, no, it's not long to go because the Christmas fair is on the 7th of November. However, anybody who wants to have a stall there needs to sign up now. So all these events are on our website. We have an amazing thing at Albion Church on the 29th of November, which is the Festival of Christmas Music, brass band there. I think it's Ashton Brass Band.
0: Wow.
1: Absolutely packed. It was packed and standing room only last year. Albion Church, that is quite a lot of people. All this is awareness for the hospice. Yeah. It's raising money for the hospice. And it's community, Mark. It's you know, it's showing our community, you know, what the hospice is all about. You know?
0: Absolutely. And I think the thing is, as well, if anyone's listening now wants to get involved with this, get booking now on the website, because these places, like you said before, the skydive, there might be corporate companies.
1: Yeah, definitely. One thing, a new one that we're doing this year is the Yorkshire Three Peaks. We've got a fair number of people signed up. There's still spaces for that, and that's on Saturday the 10th of October. You know, that's more than your 5K gentle stroll. That's a huge challenge. But, you know, we've got people willing to do it. You know, it's an organised walk. There's a specialist who's going around with you, so you're not just let loose on the hills on your own. And again, yeah, that's on the website as well. So get on there and register.
0: Perfect. Well, thank you very much, all three of you, coming to the studio today. Really nice to see you both. Mike, good luck with all the community work you're doing, the engagement.
2: Thank you very kindly.
0: That's right. And Joanne, you know, good luck with all the fundraising that goes on in the hospice.
1: Thank you.
0: This walk as well. Brett, I know you're going to be doing and dressing up, aren't you?
3: Absolutely.
0: Spider-Man. But all three of you, thank you so much for joining us today.
1: Thank you.
0: Radio. Thank you.

0: 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Disco Bambino, Dancing Without You. A big thank you to Brett, to Joanne, and also Mike as well, talking about all things charities and fundraising and the community. This is what it's all about. So if you'd like to get involved, maybe you're listening now thinking, I'd like to get involved with something like this, drop us a quick email, community@notreallyhearmedia.com. 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And come into the studio, talk about it. That's what we're here for.
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4: Dolly Parton has been remembered as a true country music icon following her death, aged 80. The musician was best known for her genre-defining hits, including 9 to 5, I Will Always Love You and Joan Lean. The singer's death was announced by her nephew, Brian Seaver, who said sharing the news was an honour that is mixed with absolute pride and great sadness.
5: My family and I have shared a lifetime of beautiful memories with Dolly. So have you. She has always been on your television, your record player, your CD, and on your phone playlist, becoming an extended part of your family whether you liked it or not. Our family and the team she has entrusted with her legacy will work diligently to ensure her spirit will live with us forever.
4: Many celebrities from across the world have paid tribute to the country star online, including Sir Elton John, who says that Dolly Parton is irreplaceable. US President Donald Trump says that flags will be lowered across America in Dolly's honour.

Crusaders Street Life at 103.6 FM Tameside Radio. At 10 o'clock today, we're doing the 10 of 10 countdown. It's an interesting one this morning. I'll look forward to your views on that in about 15 minutes' time. But over the past couple of hours, we've been voting whether we should play or ditch the Maisonettes' Heartache Avenue after the instrumental Spin It or Bin It. The voting's in, and I would say 99.9% of people voted one way on this. Let's have a listen.

I'd say it's the right choice as well. Everybody is saying yes, play it. Maisonette's Heartache Avenue from Tameside Radio on today's Spin It or Bin It. Thank you very much indeed for taking part on that one. We'll do the same time, same place tomorrow. Another one, the Spin It or Bin It. Right, up next is the 10 at 10 countdown, just after the news at 10 o'clock. This is Blancmange, Living on the Ceilings, Tameside Radio.

0: Niall Horan, a little more time from Tameside Radio Breakfast for a Wednesday morning. So today, bits on the gloomy side, outbreaks of rain. Some of these could be heavy at times, highs of 25 degrees. A bit muggy as well. Right, coming up next, the 10 at 10 countdown.
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1: People around the world are remembering Dolly Parton following her death at the age of 80. She'd fought a brief battle with cancer. Former US President Barack Obama says it's hard to imagine many people having a bigger impact. Julia Roberts, who starred in Steel Magnolias with her, says she was a magical and joyous human. Dolly sold more than 100 million records during a career spanning six decades. Musician Alice Maria says her influence goes further still.
2: She was, like, the first person I always looked up to because she showed that you could be, like, curvy and still have a career and be respected. Like, for me especially, that was such a moment when I was younger.
1: The war in the Middle East and the recent heat waves are among the reasons our energy bills are rising again, as Johnny Holmes reports.
3: It's bad news for our bank accounts. Regulator Ofgem has raised the energy price cap to a three-year high this morning. It'll mean our bills will rise by another 4% in the latest hike this year. Experts are blaming the war with Iran, which has pushed wholesale energy prices higher, as well as hot weather across Europe increasing gas demand for power to meet air conditioning needs.
1: An inquest into the death of Cambridge Professor Jason Arday is opening today after the 41-year-old was found dead in South London on August the 14th. His family says more than £224,000 raised in his memory will help with funeral costs and provide financial and practical support. Police investigations are continuing into the events surrounding Saturday's deadly A66 crash. After five more arrests were made yesterday, Cleveland police have detained a total of 17 people following the collision near Middlesbrough, in which two police officers and five people died. Two of the 12 people previously arrested have now appeared in court. And we're being warned there's a risk of flooding and difficult driving conditions till 10 tonight. A Met Office yellow warning for thunderstorms is in place across much of England and Wales. That's the latest from Radio News Hub. I'm Liz Whittaker.
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5: Almost 9 in 10 students expect to fill most of the car boot with their belongings when they head off to university. Queen's University student and Stena Line student rep Nia Nami Ledgerwood explains.
6: Starting university was nerve-wracking, so having the comforts of home really helped me settle in. Bringing my favourite pillow, plants, furniture and even my bike, it makes it feel like home. Every term I travel with Stena Line from Cairn Ryan to Belfast, there are no luggage restrictions, which means I can really fill my car with everything I need.
7: And now with the local headlines from Tameside Radio Newsroom, I'm Osma Raja. A Tameside business has secured £56,000 in innovation funding to develop a digital programme aimed at helping young people at risk of long-term absence from school. Michaela McCormick, founder of Empower Coaching and Performance and a former actress with credits in Coronation Street, Doctors and Hollyoaks, is developing an online learning platform for pupils aged 11 to 14. The programme uses performance techniques and exercises to help young people build confidence, emotional resilience and self-belief. Seven schools across Oldham and Tameside are to have their computer systems checked for cyber weaknesses under a new security partnership. Kingfisher Learning Trust has appointed Oldham-based Foresight IT Services as its cyber security partner, covering a digital environment used by around 800 people. The work will take in school laptops and servers, networks and firewalls, the Trust's Microsoft 365 accounts, its websites and any system that can be reached from the internet. Police are appealing for help in locating the family of a man found dead at his home in Oldham. Michael Scott, aged 62, sadly died at his address on Stornley Road, Oldham, on Monday. There are believed to be no suspicious circumstances surrounding his death. Anyone with information about Michael's next of kin are asked to contact the police coroner's office. That's it for now. For more on these stories, head to tamesideradio.com.
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8: Looking at Wednesday's weather, outbreaks of rain. Some of these can be heavy at times. The showers are expected to continue this afternoon as well. Some thunderstorms here and there. Yuck, hate thunder. Very warm and humid as well, looking at highs across Tameside, Glossop and Oldham today of around 25 Celsius.
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8: So here we go then with Wednesday's 10 at 10 countdown. 10 big songs and some clues coming up as well, which some of them are difficult, some of them are quite easy, I reckon. But we'll kick off with this one. Was not was. Shake your head. A Tameside breakfast.

What's Not Was and Shake Your Head, number 20 in the charts of this particular week, of this particular year. This is Tameside Radio's 10 out of 10 countdown. Right, a couple of clues for you already. The late Queen commemorated her Ruby Jubilee, the first monarch to do so since her great-great-grandmother, Queen Victoria, in 1877. And also, the Windsor Castle fire, a massive fire broke out in this particular year in November. And of course, devastation. It was awful on the news that I remember it quite well, actually. What was the year? Any ideas? 07787 350 452. 07787 350 452. Have a little, you know, we never know. You could get it right, you might be wrong. In the charts was this from Bobby Brown, Humping Around from Tameside Radio.

Bobby Brown on Tameside Radio and Humping Around. It was in the charts in this particular week at number 19. Right, good morning to Carol. Thank you, Carol, for your message. You got the year wrong, though, Carol in Gamesley. You're a few years out, actually, but thanks for having a go. Morning to Sean and the team at the line at Richmond. Is it 19? Yes, it is. Well done to you. Paul, thank you very much indeed for yours. Getting it right as well. And Dave in Duckinfield, looking forward to some good memories and tunes coming up. Again, getting it right so far this morning. The 10 out of 10 countdown continues. Hopes of an end to the recession are dashed by government figures, which reveal that GDP fell by 0.3% in the final quarter of the year just before this year. It had a massive effect. Manchester United in the news. They win the Football League Cup for the first time with a 1-0 win over Nottingham Forest in the Wembley final. Do you remember that one? Brian McClair scores the only goal of the game. I reckon you're going to write... If you saw in the 90s... Yes, okay. That's a big clue for you. More coming up as well. And this in the charts. From Take That at number 16. No, it's not. It's number 15, actually. It's I Found Heaven. It's Tameside Radio. The 10 of 10 countdown. 07787 350 452.

This is the 10 and 10 Countdown, 103.6 FM, Tameside Radio. We take that. I found heaven. So, good morning to Elaine. Couple of years out, actually, Elaine. But thank you very much for your message on WhatsApp, 07787 350452, for trying. Steady in Gorton. Morning. Cheers for the United clue. Was it 19? Yeah, it was. Well, the thing is, though, football always gives it away, doesn't it, to most people? It does. John Major announces a general election in April of this year, and it was the year Benny Hill died from a heart attack at his home in London. This was in the charts. Betty

couple of good hits that Betty Boo did. I love Doing the Do. But that one was in the charts of this particular week of this particular year. Let me take you there. Betty Boo from Tameside Radio's 10 at 10 countdown. This was the year that Britain's first national commercial radio station, Classic FM, launches. And also as well, in this particular year, the Royal Mint introduces the new 10 pence coin, a little lighter and smaller than the previous one. Remember that one? This was in the charts at number 9 for Annie Lennox, Walking on Broken Glass, from Tameside Radio's 10 at 10 countdown.

from Annie Lennox and Walking on Broken Glass, the 10 out of 10 countdown from Tameside Radio. Wednesday morning, the day it rains today and the thunderstorms later on, highs of 25 degrees across Tameside, Oldham and Glossop. Right, let's see who's got to serve this right and wrong this morning. Elaine, thank you very much for your second attempt. You've gone the wrong way. We're somewhere in the 90s. Try again. Danny, thank you very much, Danny, for your message. Got it right. Well done to you, matey. And also to Chris as well. Sophie in Drillsden, 1 year out. Ever so close. Thank you, Sophie, for your message. Lovely to hear from you. The year that Aldershot Football Club, bottom of the Football League 4th Division, are declared bankrupt and become the first Football League club in 30 years to resign from the league. And this was the year that riots broke out in Oddsall in Salford. And also riots broke out in Blackburn, Burnley and Huddersfield as well. 07787 350452. Do you know the year? Go and have a go. This is in the charts. Felix.

What a memory. Felix and Don't You Want Me from Tameside Radio's 10 at 10 Countdown. Breakfast for a Wednesday morning. Come on. Your final chance now. We've got a couple more songs to go on this one. 07787350452. The year Party Politics becomes the tallest horse to win the Grand National. And what does this give it away? The opening of the Manchester Metrolink. And that was a historic moment. I remember being there at the time in Altrincham on the station there, the very first tram. God, I remember that one. It's the T86 trams. Oh, I'm sure I'll be anorak now, aren't I? John Sicardo was in the charts with this.

0: you know, I remember when this was out at the time, I had it on cassette in my car, wound the windows down, sunroof open, singing it at the top of your voice, John Cicada, just the other day at Tameside Radio, the year in which Alan Shearer becomes England's most expensive footballer in a £3.6 million transfer from Southampton to Blackburn Rovers. And Commodore UK release the new Amiga 1200 computer. Do you remember that one? The Commodore, wow. Right, coming up next, we've got Billy Ray Cyrus, Achy Breaky Heart, here at Tameside.
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It was number three in the charts of this particular week of this particular year. Billy Ray Cyrus, Achy Breaky Heart at Tameside Radio. So we're edging towards number one in this particular year, with March of this year. Buckingham Palace announces that the Duke and Duchess of York are to separate following 6 years of marriage. And also, Margaret Thatcher enters the House of Lords as Baroness Thatcher in this particular year as well. Your final chance, 07787 350452, was somewhere in the 90s. And number two in the charts was this.

The best thing in life. So damn expensive, you ask me. Luther Vandross, Janet Jackson, number one of this particular year. Did he get it right? 1992. Well done to you. Martin's next. I'll see you back tomorrow morning from 7 here on Tameside Radio. Enjoy your day.

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1: And it's exactly 11 o'clock now. Good morning to you. Time for an update with the very latest news headlines. Liz Whittaker.
2: Tributes are being paid to Dolly Parton, who's died aged 80 following a brief battle with cancer. Celine Dion says, "Dolly, you were pure light with a kind heart and a generous spirit." Beyoncé has said she was the North Star, bold and brilliant, talented and tenacious. Here in the UK, audience members gasped as news of her death was announced on stage before a performance of 9 to 5, the musical.
3: Good evening. Before we begin tonight's performance of 9 to 5, we would like to take a moment to remember the remarkable Dolly Parton, who has sadly passed away today.
2: There's more bad news for our bank accounts. Energy bills are rising to their highest in 3 years. Our reporter Johnny Holmes has more.
4: The energy regulator has lifted the price cap for homes in England, Scotland and Wales. Experts say it'll mean your bill will rise by 4%. The war in the Middle East is being blamed, as are the heat waves across Europe, which have caused an increased demand for power for air conditioning.
2: Former England forward Raheem Sterling's been charged with dangerous driving and possession of nitrous oxide after a crash involving a Lamborghini on a motorway. Hampshire and Isle of Wight Constabulary says the charges follow a single vehicle collision on the M3 back in May. 10,000 work experience opportunities are being opened up by Sainsbury's. The scheme will target communities with a high number of young people not in education, employment or training, so-called NEETs. It says the government tries to tackle the UK's youth unemployment crisis. A Met Office yellow warning for thunderstorms is in place across much of England and Wales, including London and parts of the Midlands and the North. It lasts till 10 tonight. We're being warned there may be flooding and tricky driving conditions. And uncomfortable Thameslink train seats, likened to ironing boards, are going to be upgraded to comfier alternatives. The Department for Transport says more than 60,000 standard class seat base cushions will be replaced. That's the latest from Radio News Hub. I'm Liz Whittaker.
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6: 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I'm Osma Raja. A Tameside business has secured £56,000 in innovation funding to develop a digital programme aimed at helping young people at risk of long-term absence from school. Michaela McCormick, founder of Empower Coaching and Performance and a former actress with credits in Coronation Street, Doctors and Hollyoaks, is developing an online learning platform for pupils aged 11 to 14. The programme uses performance techniques and exercises to help young people build confidence, emotional resilience and self-belief. Seven schools across Oldham and Tameside are to have their computer systems checked for cyber weaknesses under a new security partnership. Kingfisher Learning Trust has appointed Oldham-based Foresight IT Services as its cyber security partner, covering a digital environment used by around 800 people. The work will take in-school laptops and servers, networks and firewalls, the Trust's Microsoft 365 accounts, its websites and any system that can be reached from the internet. Police are appealing for help in locating the family of a man found dead at his home in Oldham. Michael Scott, aged 62, sadly died at his address on Stornley Road, Oldham, on Monday. There are believed to be no suspicious circumstances surrounding his death. Anyone with information about Michael's next of kin are asked to contact the police coroner's office. That's it for now. For more on these stories, head to TamesideRadio.com.
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1: So today we have that yellow weather warning for thunderstorms in place until I think about 10 o'clock tonight, actually. Risk of quite a few thunderstorms today. 23 degrees the expected high this afternoon, but any showery outbreaks of rain with the thunder should be dying out late evening and certainly overnight. Down to around about 16 during the early hours, so pretty warm night, actually. Should be fairly dry to start the day with tomorrow. A little bit misty, but showers and potentially heavy rain towards the afternoon, which could be turning thundery again by tomorrow evening. Toss for Thursday up to around about 21. 4 minutes after 11. Good morning. It'll be Wednesday. This is Martin. Nice to have you with us. Got some belters for you as ever this morning. Oasis soon after this from the Mighty G.

Gemside Radio. Today's best music and your favourite songs of all time. Lila from Oasis, Genesis and I Can't Dance from their We Can't Dance album before that. 4 minutes after 11. I was a little perplexed for a while with that 10 of 10 countdown today, because I thought, hang on a second. Felix, Don't You Want Me, you played that on Monday when you did 1995.

AC was right to play today, because the original was 92, the remix of 95. I thought he's throwing in a red herring. 10 of 10 countdown back tomorrow morning from 10 o'clock with Mark. Another year of mystery for you to identify. Well, I hope you've got some nice plans for Wednesday, despite the rather soggy weather today. I've worn a jacket for the first time in ages today. I'll tell you what's coming up on the show after Neo here.

0: Neo, Up Our Gone. Yes, here on Tameside Radio with today's best music and your favourite songs of all time. So, as usual, we'll do some quizzing, school time options quiz with extra tuition for you at about 12:40. Statistically speaking, you can play just after 2. Also, we'll find out why traditional doggy names are now on the way out because everybody's getting a human name when they've got a dog. Which point do you finally begin to relax on holiday? Yeah, it might be longer than you think, actually. Plenty of inspiration if you fancy doing something over the bank holiday weekend as well. And Wilson Phillips, they're playing next. Tameside Radio.
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Tameside Radio, today's best music and your favourite songs of all time. Wilson Phillips doing Hold On from 1990. Hold on, baby. And a new lease of life thanks to the Bridesmaids movie as well. Jungle debuted in the album charts with their brand new album Sunshine on Friday at number 4. Check out the new song from that, Someday Somewhere, in a second. Whitney coming up as well, 26th of August then today. She's marking Women's Equality Day. It's also Spark the World Day, which is celebrating those who give us a little lift in life. That's nice. National Dog Day as well. And you'll be glad to know today's National Toilet Paper Day. Yes, toilet paper has its own national day. Apparently, modern commercially available toilet paper came into common use in the mid-1800s when one Joseph Gaiety of New York began production of what he called medicated paper for the water closet. My day to pop down the corner shop and ask for some of that today. Have you got any medicated paper for me water closet? Sorry? Medicated paper for me water closet. Double pack of bog roll. Oh, yeah, it's over there. So, brand new from Jungle. See Sunday somewhere at Tameside.

0: Tameside Radio, Whitney. I Wanna Dance With Somebody, and a brand new single from Jungle with Someday Somewhere, the new album Sunshine, currently number 4 on the album chart. And you can check them out live, actually, because they're going on tour a little later on this year, November the 27th. You can find them at Co-op Live in Manchester. So we've got Chapel Roan on the way, a little In Excess, Huey Lewis and the news all inside the next few minutes here.
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0: Goodness me, it's a busy old morning around Mosham and Tintwistle at the moment, isn't it? If you're caught in the queue, sympathy all round. It's going to take you quite a long time to get through those roadworks around Mosham Moor at the moment. You're looking maybe around about 25 to 30 minutes if you're coming in from Tintwistle, Manchester Road, onto Market Street at Mosham Moor, into the centre of Mosham. It's going to take you a long time to get through that, as it will if you're coming up from Glossop on the A57, actually. We've got around about 25-minute delay there. Brookfield Road onto the Woolley Bridge roundabout, Woolley Lane, and then bearing left onto Mosham Moor. Hadfield Road onto Woolley Bridge Road, looking a little bit slow if you are coming in from Hadfield. Currently, centre of Mosham, we've got a lot of queuing traffic around Broadbottom Road descending up towards Market Street and then the A57, and the usual delays before we get to the end of the M67 onto the Hattersley Island. You may be looking around about 15 to 20 minutes there just to get into the centre of Mosham and onto Mosham Moor. Centre of Glossop not too bad at the moment. A little bit busy around Ashton on Park Parade. We've got queues back to the BT roundabout at the moment if you're heading down towards the Cavendish Street lights. Clarence Street up towards Stamford Street and Stamford Park also very busy, and if you plan to use the Woodhead Pass, it has reopened, by the way, but it's very busy at the moment. The stretch between Woodhead and Windledge through those roadworks, you do have some queues in both directions, just to warn you. But elsewhere, looking pretty good at this time. Local public transport absolutely fine. Any updates from you, do get in touch. 0330 123 0181, that's our travel line number, 0330 123 0181.
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Tameside Radio, Chapel Rowan down the Fink Pony Club. Never Terrors a Bar from the Mighty NXS before that. Well, good morning, hope you're good. This is Martin. And well, it's changed a bit, hasn't it? Yesterday on the show we had Karen Sharples from Togs Mind, which supports the mental health and well-being of people across Tameside, Oldham, Glossop and Stockport, talking about their work, and a fundraiser you can head along to on Friday, actually. You can listen again via on-demand at tamesideradio.com to that. And Friday on the programme this week, we're going to be featuring the Tameside Neuro-Inclusive Group, which is helping neurodivergent adults across the borough just to build confidence and make connections, enjoy time out of the house without any pressure to take part. Hear more about their work just after 1:30. And don't forget, if you're part of a local charity, maybe a community group or a non-profit organisation, maybe you volunteer for a good cause, maybe you run a fundraising project, or just help out a group that's making a difference to where you live. 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

Same Side Radio, Hugh Lewis and the News, stuck with you. So as we head rapidly to a bank holiday weekend, and the last one before Christmas. Oh, sorry, I just said that word. RAC reckons it's going to be the busiest one on the roads for about 11 years. Oh, joy. 20 million leisure journeys, great. If you are still to head off on a little summer break, by the way, take note that it's 2 days and 17 hours after you arrive at the hotel. It's the point at which you will finally begin to relax, according to research. It actually does take 2 days and 17 hours, so I guess if you're just going away for a long weekend, that's a bit of a waste of time, isn't it, really? You might need to go away longer. 2 days and 17 hours is what it takes.

It's I Hope 3000 from Role Model. Tameside Radio with today's best music and your favourite songs of all time. And with a bit of quizzing to do in the next hour, extra tuition on the School Time Options quiz. We'll do that from 12:40. Listen out for the class bell to summon you to school. Thank you. Yesterday, English Literature, History and Media Studies were our subjects. We'll have a new round of those for you from around 20 to 1 for a bit of fun. All right, we'll check out the news headlines at midday. First up, James Brown and Deep Blue Something. They're playing next to you. James.

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1: And it's exactly 12 midday now. Good afternoon to you. Time for an update with the very latest news headlines. Here's Tanita Sims.
2: Tributes are being paid to Dolly Parton, who has died aged 80 following a brief battle with cancer. The biggest names in music, including Sir Paul McCartney and Beyonce, have all detailed her impact and her legacy as both a musician and a humanitarian. Landmarks around the US were lit up in pink in her honour. Country music aficionado and fellow Tennessean Baylen Leonard told us she was inspiring.
3: She never tried to make herself fit into a box, and she encouraged everyone else. One of them said, find out who you are and do it on purpose. And I think that's something that we could all learn from.
2: Next, the Prime Minister, Andy Burnham, says he recognises rising energy bills are difficult for people. It's after Ofgem raised its price gap by 4% to a three-year high, with analysts forecasting a further 9% hike from January. James Mabey is from the National Energy Action. He says there needs to be a short-term support for people struggling.
4: People just have no respite. They're already cutting back their usage sort of to the bone. It's just going to make that hardship even more severe.
2: A man has been arrested and charged in connection with the attempted murder of two police officers in South Lanarkshire. Police Scotland say the officers were carrying out inquiry to a property on Glen Avenue, Lark Hall, on Saturday when a van was deliberately driven at them. Two male officers aged 41 and 43 were taken to hospital for treatment after being seriously injured. Former England forward Raheem Sterling has been charged with dangerous driving and possession of nitrous oxide. It's after a crash involving a Lamborghini on the motorway. The Hampshire and Isle of Wight constabulary say the charges follow a single vehicle collision on the M3 back in May. The shingles vaccine currently used by the NHS may slash the risk of heart disease, heart failure and stroke. According to experts, if all over 60s had the jab, it could prevent tens of thousands of deaths. And Sainsbury's is creating 10,000 work experience opportunities for young people in deprived areas. It's as the government tries to tackle the UK's youth unemployment crisis. That's the latest from Radio News Hub. I'm Tanita Sims.
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7: 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I'm Osma Roger. A Tameside business has secured £56,000 in innovation funding to develop a digital programme aimed at helping young people at risk of long-term absence from school. Michaela McCormick, founder of Empower Coaching and Performance and a former actress with credits in Coronation Street, Doctors and Hollyoaks, is developing an online learning platform for pupils aged 11 to 14. The programme uses performance techniques and exercises to help young people build confidence, emotional resilience and self-belief. Seven schools across Oldham and Tameside are to have their computer systems checked for cyber weaknesses under a new security partnership. Kingfisher Learning Trust has appointed Oldham-based Foresight IT Services as its cyber security partner, covering a digital environment used by around 800 people. The work will take in-school laptops and servers, networks and firewalls, the Trust's Microsoft 365 accounts, its websites and any system that can be reached from the internet. Police are appealing for help in locating the family of a man found dead at his home in Oldham. Michael Scott, aged 62, sadly died at his address on Stornley Road, Oldham, on Monday. There are believed to be no suspicious circumstances surrounding his death. Anyone with information about Michael's next of kin are asked to contact the police coroner's office. That's it for now. For more on these stories, head to TamesideRadio.com.
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1: Well, today we have that yellow weather warning in place for thunderstorms, which is in place now until 10 o'clock tonight. We can expect quite a bit of thunder throughout this afternoon. 22 degrees, the current high. It's going to be topping out at around about 23 later on, but any thundery showers should be dying out for a while late evening and certainly overnight. Still pretty mild, though. We're down to around about 16 degrees. Misty start tomorrow, then more rain on the way, which again might be turning thundery and rather heavy towards Thursday afternoon, and tops tomorrow up to around about 21 degrees. So, as we learn of the death of Dolly Parton at the age of 80 years old, we thought it was about time we played a little more Dolly here. She wrote over 3,000 songs. She sold over 100 million records. Let's go back to 1977.

Heavy hints of Michael Jackson there, are they? Lizzo's Don't Make Me Love You, Christopher Cross with Arthur's theme before that. Today's best music, your favourite songs of all time. Hello. Sonny is here, it's Tameside Radio. Cameron Kennedy, 3 o'clock this afternoon with Drive By The Way. 60 minutes chosen by you as ever to kick off the programme between 3 and 4. Roxanne back on with Alan Ovington tonight from 7 if you want to turn it up a little bit louder. Just ahead of 2 hours of non-stop 80s from 9, and then we'll do the love songs from 11. Speaking of which, 1984 is George.

play this just for you, by the way, if you're just counting down the hours and the days. So back to school next week. 6 weeks of... Oh, I'm exhausted. George Michael, Careless Whisper, same side radio, today's best music and your favourite songs of all time. Lulu is back, by the way. She's got a new album out in January. She's already released a new single called I'm In Love Again. We'll check it out in a second. Survivor coming up too. So the Mossley Farmers Market's back on Sunday at the Market Street car park, if you'd like to support that from 10 o'clock. Also on Sunday from 11, you can go and support the Horton Green Community Market. This is going to be on at the Key Scout Centre until 2. So 11 till 2. Local makers, new products, delicious goodies, plenty of refreshments and entertainment for the kids. And they're going to be doing a summer hamper prize draw. All the proceeds supporting Finding Rainbows, which is helping families through baby loss. If you would like to go and support that, they'd love to see you. Horton Green Community Market Sunday at the Key Scout Centre. That's 11 till 2.

0: Tameside Radio, Survivor's Eye of the Tiger from Rocky 3. Brand new from Lulu as well. I'm in Love Again is her new song. And her brand new album will be out mid-January. You've got to wait a while for that one then. Well, afternoon from Martin. Thank you for joining us today. So we'll do some quizzing, extra tuition on the school time options quiz. A sort of 15-minute break, I think. Yesterday we were down Corridor 3 for English Literature, History and Media Studies. A new round of subjects to play along with in around 15 minutes. Lady Gaga and Jamiroquai also coming up here.
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0: Goodness me, busy afternoon around the centre of Mottram. A lot of queuing traffic at the moment just to get off the M67 on the eastbound. You're looking at 10 minutes in that queue just to get onto the Hattersley Island and then probably another 15 minutes down Hyde Road into the roadworks at Mottram Moor. We've also got a little bit of queuing traffic joining the A57 in Mottram. Sir John Kennedy Road, Ashworth Lane onto Market Street, all very busy. If you're coming up the hill from the Gun Inn Lights, queuing traffic all the way there into the centre of Mottram and then back through Hollingworth on Market Street, back onto Manchester Road into Tintwistle, actually. You're looking at a good 20 minutes in that queue and probably a good 20 minutes on the A57 if you're coming up from Glossop as well. Queuing traffic on Brookfield Road, well south of the Woolley Bridge roundabout now and onto Woolley Lane towards the Gun Inn Lights. Centre of Glossop seeing queuing traffic along pretty much the entire length of High Street West, all the way from Dinting Vale down towards Victoria Street and Norfolk Street. The Woodhead Pass, we've got some works taking place between Woodhead and Windledge, which are likely to cause delays in both directions, so do allow yourself a little extra journey time there. If you're travelling around Hyde at the moment, a bit of queuing traffic around Downson Road onto Market Street, just passing Union Street there and out towards Clark Way. Fairly busy through Denton as well around the Crown Point Shopping Park, both north and south on Stockport Road and Ashton Road. And if you're coming into Ashton, Oldham Road, just crossing Wellington Road down towards Park Parade, that stretch looking a little bit slow. Traffic building as well on the Mossley Road, back to Cricket's Lane at the moment, if you're heading out towards the Queen's Road Junction. But elsewhere, things generally okay. The motorways, fairly busy through the Simister Island and the roadworks there, anti-clockwise on the M60 to get back onto the main carriageway. And further around the other side of town, a little bit slow now from 16 at Penderbury through to 13 at Worsley, anti-clockwise. M61 just fairly busy through the concrete tunnels, actually, back to the Kersley Spur, yet down towards the Swinton Interchange to get onto the anti-clockwise M60. And traffic building as well through the Eccles Interchange on the clockwise now as you come back off the Barham High Level Bridge through Junction 11, again up to Junction 13. But elsewhere, things fine. No issues to report locally on public transport, apart from a faulty tram leading to delays at the moment between Ashton and Eccles on Metrolink. Any updates from you, do get in touch. 0330 123 0181 is our travel line number. That's 0330 123 0181.
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0: Lady Gaga doing that dead dance. And it was Jamiroquai with Space Cowboy as well. I love it. So it's Tameside Radio with today's best music and your favourite songs of all time. OK, now we're going to check out some new music from the Stones very shortly because their new album, Foreign Tongues, is doing very well. And the All Saints, their fourth number one. I wonder which one that might be then. Tameside Radio. First of all, though, time to play. And extra tuition once again for the school summer break. So here we go with three multiple choice questions. Each will be on a different school subject. And yes, we'll give you a virtual gold star if you get three out of three. It's the game where we learn together. It is your school time options quiz. OK, so let's hear from the head. Where are we going to today, then?
1: Attention, please.
0: Yes.
1: Would today's class please make its way to corridor number four?
0: Oh, the dreaded corridor number four, miles away, of course.
1: No running, please.
0: I'm so sorry. Let's pop down there with a call to lesson already. We're outside room number 32 here. And they're doing business studies. Which upmarket car brand has been a subsidiary of the Volkswagen Group since 1998? So which upmarket car brand has been a subsidiary of the Volkswagen Group since 1998? Now, would it be A, Bentley? Would it be B, Cadillac? Or would it be C, Maserati? So Bentley, Cadillac or Maserati. Which of those brands has been a subsidiary of the Volkswagen Group since 98? Let's go with question two and pop into room number 33, just opposite across the corridor. Ah, it's geography today. Which tributary of the River Thames flows through the Surrey towns of Godalming and Guildford? So which tributary of the River Thames flows through the Surrey towns of Godalming and Guildford? Now, would it be A, the River Cherwell? Would it be B, the River Mole? Or would it be C, the River Wey? So the River Cherwell, the River Mole or the River Wey? And as we're down corridor number four, we'll nip into the gym for sport. Well, we'd like to know which sport is named after the Gloucestershire seat of the Duke of Beaufort. So which sport is named after the Gloucestershire seat of the Duke of Beaufort? It's one of them from this list. Is it A, badminton? Is it B, equestrian? Or is it C, lacrosse? So badminton, equestrian or lacrosse, your options there. So business studies, geography and sport for Wednesday. Are you feeling confident here? I should hope so. Three out of three gets you a Tameside Radio virtual gold star, a 4-minute comfort break. Your answer's after this.

0: So right to the start of the noughties, they got to number one with that after a year-long hiatus from the Beach soundtrack. Still to this day, a film I have never seen all the way through. Pure Shores from All Saints, fourth UK number one. Brand new from the Stones, coming up in just a second from the Foreign Tongs album. First of all, Tameside Radio, School Time Options Quiz, Extra Tuition Edition, and back to the dreaded corridor number four.
1: Stop running.
0: It's a long way away. Sorry. Okay, so we went with business studies, geography and sport today. Let's see if you can get 3 out of 3. So question one was business studies. Which upmarket car brand has been a subsidiary of the Volkswagen Group since 1998? Now, your options here were A, Bentley, B, Cadillac or C, Maserati. And the correct answer, yeah, it was option A. You should have gone for Bentley there. It was acquired as part of the rather chaotic split of Rolls-Royce and Bentley and their assets from Vickers. So well done if you said Bentley for question one. Question two, we went with geography in room 33. We wanted to know which tributary of the River Thames flows through the Surrey towns of Godalming and Guildford. Now, your options here were A, the River Cherwell, B, the River Mole, or C, the River Wey. And option C was the correct answer this time. Yeah, you should have gone for the River Wey, which actually has two branches and it meets the Thames at Weybridge. So well done if you said River Wey for question two. And we nipped into the gym for sport for question three today. Which sport is named after the Gloucestershire seat of the Duke of Beaufort? Now, your options here were A, badminton, B, equestrian, or C, lacrosse. And the correct answer this time was option A. You should have gone for badminton there. Yeah, it's a variant of an early game called Battledore and Shuttlecock, which either sounds like a dodgy firm of solicitors or an ITV police drama, actually. Probably the latter, to be honest. So business studies was Bentley, geography was the River Wey, and sport was badminton. You got all those, didn't you? Oh, if you did, 3 out of 3 in the Tameside Radio Virtual Gold Star. On its way to you as we ring the lunch bell. And we'll play again tomorrow, same time. Around about 12:40, 14 minutes to 1 now, in the stars, Rolling Stones.

0: Stones in the Stars from their Foreign Tongues album, Tameside Radio. Still to come today, we'll talk doggy names and an event you might want to pop along to on Sunday if you're in the Glossop area.
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1: And it's exactly 1 o'clock now. Good afternoon to you. Time for an update with the very latest news headlines. Here's Tanita Sims.
2: Tributes to Dolly Parton are being paid around the world. Landmarks around the US were lit up in pink in her honour, including the Empire State Building. Country music aficionado and fellow Tennessean Baylen Leonard told us her appeal was universal.
3: I don't think there's anybody that I've ever met who has at some point danced along or sang along to 9 to 5 or Jolene or Islands in the Stream or How to Cry to I Will Always Love You. Her music, it superseded country music. It became the soundtrack to our lives.
2: Dolly Parton's final song, which is currently locked inside a box at Dollywood, will be released just before her 100th birthday. Ofgem has raised the energy price cap to a three-year high. Experts are blaming the war with Iran, which has pushed wholesale energy prices higher, as well as hot weather across Europe, increasing gas demand for power to meet air conditioning needs. James Mabey is a policy analyst at National Energy Action. He says people don't have the bandwidth for more rises.
4: Record heat waves have meant lots of households are spending more just to keep their homes cool, rather than having that opportunity to build up a buffer. So now we're seeing many approaching those colder months already in debt.
2: A murder investigation has been launched after two people died in a house fire in Grangetown near Middlesbrough. Four other people have been injured in the incident on Birchington Avenue. Police say they cannot rule out any links to wider organised crime at this time. A man has been arrested and charged in connection with the attempted murder of two police officers in Scotland. Police Scotland say the officers were carrying out inquiries at a property in South Lanarkshire on Saturday when a van was deliberately driven at them. And in other news, a fragment of rediscovered ancient Egyptian history dating back 3,500 years is set for auction. The artefact is expected to sell for thousands of pounds as it goes on sale on September 9th. That's the latest from Radio News Hub. I'm Tanita Sims.
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6: And now with the local headlines, I'm Lewis Connell. High Peak Borough Council is reassuring CareLink customers that alternative falls and emergency response services are available locally. MediQuip Connect and Derbyshire Light Medical have both been identified as providers operating across the High Peak. The council says it is contacting customers and their supporters to help them arrange future care. CareLink will continue to provide until customers have alternative provision in place or the service closes. The council is urging customers to make new arrangements as soon as possible ahead of CareLink's closure. And in sport, the draw for the first qualifying round of the FA Cup has been completed, with three Tameside clubs learning their fate. Curzon Ashton have been handed a home tie with NPL East side Bradford Park Avenue set to visit the Tameside Stadium. Elsewhere, Hyde United and Ashton United both face away ties, with the Tigers travelling to Michael Clegg's former employers, Warrington Rylands, while the Robins will also face NPL Premier opposition in Whitby Town, with all three ties set to take place on September the 5th. That's all for now. There's more news online at TamesideRadio.com.
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1: So quite a few thundery showers expected to move across the region this afternoon. 22 degrees the current high, 23 mid-afternoon and into this evening for a little while. It is a yellow weather warning, by the way, for those thundery showers until 10 p.m. Should be drying up overnight, though. One or two clear spells down to around the 16 degrees before dawn. It's going to be a pretty mild night. One or two mispatches expected across the region to start the day with tomorrow. And then more showers moving in late morning, turning to longer spells of rain from time to time, which actually mid-afternoon tomorrow could be rather heavy. Again, some thundery showers expected. Thunder across the rest of the week and tops tomorrow up to around about 21 degrees. It's a far cry from what we've had recently, isn't it? 4 minutes after one. Good afternoon. This is Martin. Nice to have you with us today. Happy Wednesday. Macy Gray soon after this from Bowie.

Macy Gray's I Try. She was very famous for those big floppy hats, wasn't she? Shine a Girl from David Bowie ahead of that. Tameside Radio with today's best music and your favourite songs of all time. So another young person's drop-in is underway at People Place at Ashton Library this afternoon. 16 to 24-year-olds, not in education, employment or training, welcome to pop down, no appointment needed, but you'll find plenty of support today, jobs, education and training. And if you would like to talk to one of the team before joining, well, you can always drop an email to employmentandskills@tameside.gov.uk. That's employmentandskills@tameside.gov.uk. That's the young person's drop-in, People Place, Ashton Library, till 4 o'clock this afternoon. A lot of people woke up this morning and said, I hope at some point today we get to hear the first number one single of 2026. Who are we to refuse? This is DJ.

0: DJ and the beginning, Tame Side Radio, today's best music and your favourite songs of all time. 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

Sameside Radio, Source featuring Candy Staton, You Got the Love. Now, Chaka Khan's back. She's teamed up with Snoop Dogg for Boogies in My Soul. It's a great, fun song. We'll chat that out in a second. Paul Simon coming up as well, 21 minutes after one. Well, happy Wednesday just turning up, 26th of August today. I know, this time next week will be September. It's ridiculous. Today, incidentally, National Dog Day. So extra treats for your pooch tonight, I think. And apparently those traditional doggy names are on the way now. So things like Patch and Rover are out. Max and Molly are in. They reckon one in six dogs now actually has a human name. And 63% of women are more likely to use a human name for their pet compared to 55% of men. The top 10 dog names, maybe yours has one of these. The top 10 dog names are now said to be Max and Molly, Holly, Jess, Toby, Charlie, Alfie, Ben, Dexter and Bella. Yeah, the top 10 dog names. There's an old colleague of mine years ago. He was quite, this is a true story, he was quite a Star Wars fan. And he decided to call his dog, are you ready for this? Chewbacca. Chaka Khan.

0: Same Side Radio. We'll tell you about a big event that's going to be taking place in Glossop this weekend. Particularly on Sunday, if you're in the area, you might want to head along because there's going to be loads going on. It looks really rather good. If you're into your food as well, I think you'll enjoy it. Paul Simon, 1986. You Can Call Me Al. Chaka Khan alongside Snoop Dogg. Boogie's In My Soul. It's 1:30. We'll get you today with all the latest business news very shortly. I've also got songs from Bella Kay and a little Mariah Carey coming up as well.
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0: Songs you can enjoy while you sit in the queues, of which there are quite a few, especially around Mottram at the moment. Long delays before you get to the end of the M67 there on the eastbound carriageway. Probably a good 10 minutes just to get onto the Hattersley Island. You're looking at another 15 minutes down Hyde Road into the centre of Mottram as well. If you're coming in from Tintwistle, we've got queues at the moment, maybe for around about 25, 30 minutes. Manchester Road, before you get into Hollingworth, you're going to be hitting that queue in traffic along the length of Market Street, all the way up the hill on Mottram Moor as well. It will take you quite a long time to get through that. And Woolley Lane also seeing queues maybe around about 25 minutes if you want to get into the centre of Mottram. Queuing traffic at the moment back to at least the Woolley Bridge roundabout. A little bit slow inbound to Glossop on High Street East, just approaching Victoria Street and Norfolk Street. Going to be travelling around Ashton and Staley Bridge. A little bit slow at the moment just up the hill there on Stamford Street down towards Stamford Park. Mossley Road also beginning to build outbound towards the Queens Road Junction. Looking pretty slow back to Cricket's Lane. If you're heading into Drawsden via Drawsden Road and Ashton Road, just near to the tram stop there, down towards the Market Street lights. A little bit slow along that stretch. Market Street south towards the junction, also pretty busy. But apart from that, the other major routes in Tameside and Glossop looking good. Don't forget the Woodhead Pass. We've got some works at the moment between Woodhead and Windle Edge, causing delays in both directions. And on the motorway network, well, a little bit busy around the Simister Island, junction 18 there, the anti-clockwise M16 to the roadworks after 19 at the Heaton Park turnoff. And just around the other side of town, still fairly busy actually, between Swinton at junction 15 and Eccles at junction 12 on the anti-clockwise. Queues just beginning to come off the Barn High Level Bridge as well through Junction 11 at Barton up to 13 at Worsley. But elsewhere appears to be absolutely fine. On local public transport, faulty tram still leading to delays between Ashton and Eccles on Metrolink. And slightly further afield, but certainly worth mentioning if you're planning to be travelling towards Manchester Airport, there's a fallen tree on the line at Stile apparently, which means service is currently to stand on Northern. I think it's just affecting northbound services, so actually it may not affect you, but more those coming in from the Wilmslow area towards Manchester Airport. So no services northbound because of that fallen tree on the line at Stile. Travel updates always welcome. Do get in touch. We have a dedicated travel line for you. 0330 123 0181 is the number you need. That's 0330 123 0181.
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5: Ofgem is expected to raise the energy price cap to a three-year high. Analysts are expecting household bills to increase after the Middle East conflict affected wholesale prices. The energy price cap will be revealed later today. Council and school workers have voted against strike action over pay. Unions balloted around 200,000 staff at 500 employers in England and Wales. Experts say that certain baby food pouches are equivalent to a fruit smoothie and should be avoided until a baby is at least 1 year old. Few baby foods sold in pouches meet the desired characteristics for complementary foods. That's what researchers have said after examining a range of products sold in UK supermarkets. Researchers have called for regulators to review whether or not these products should be sold as complementary foods. And talks will be held on bringing UK film, music and arts closer to Europe. The talks are happening with industry representatives at the Edinburgh Fringe Festival.

Same Side Radio, Bella Kay's I Love It, I Love It, I Love It. Emotions from Mariah Carey as well. 18 minutes to 2. Today's programme brought to you by the letters...

Tameside Radio, Freeze doing IOU. We're going to check out the new music file again in just a second. I've got the latest from Morgan Wallen for you. 14 minutes to two on the nose. This is Martin. It'll be Cam from three with Drive. And, of course, 60 minutes chosen by you to kick off the programme as well. We'll give you the contact details a little later if you fancy your song this afternoon. Now, looking forward to the bank holiday weekend because, you know, it's Wednesday afternoon. We can talk about that with zero guilt now, I feel. Anyway, Glossop Grill Fest is coming to Hadfield Cricket Club on Sunday, which is promising to be a fantastic occasion. There's going to be so much going on, 12 noon till late. They're promising an afternoon and evening packed with smoky flavours and live music, family-friendly entertainment. You can check out the barbecue battle while you're there. They've got nine amateur teams going head-to-head over five delicious rounds, cooking up those wings and mince and ribs, brisket and dessert. And there'll also be one of the area's biggest beer gardens. You can check out a cask and cocktails pop-up bar as well. Plus, on top of that, there'll be a fantastic lineup of food vendors. They've got Cask and Kitchen, Just Gyros, The Curry Den, Hungry Little Critters, Epic Pizza, and Outside the Box Catering. And, oh, by the way, if you've got a sweet tooth, you'll be catered for there as well, because there'll be loads to choose from. They've got Baggy di Gelato and Bun and Dusted. Very good, you got to love a pun. Glossop Pick and Mix, Moorish Baking, Urban Crepes, and Pixie Bakes. There'll be tons of stalls if you fancy stocking up with a little bit of food. And on top of that, you can enjoy loads of kids' entertainment. There'll be a bouncy castle, face painting, sports activities. DJ Paul Sanchez is going to be entertaining throughout the afternoon, leading to the lively Grill Fest after party. Now, if you fancy heading down on Sunday, entry on the day, £6 for adults, £3 for under 12s, and all the money raised will be going towards the Glossop-based charity Rubens Retreat. So by heading down, you're going to be supporting a very worthy cause here. That's the Glossop Grill Fest. That's at Hadfield Cricket Club, and that takes place on Sunday, 12 noon till late. Go and support that if you possibly can. They'd love to see you. So one from the new music file, as promised, Morgan Wallen now. Beanbag.

0: Gameside Radio. Morgan Wallen, it's good, isn't it? Been By Now, the brand new single. Well, it's 9 minutes to two, so in about 20 minutes time we'll play another round of Statistically Speaking, just proving that modesty may be dead, actually, according to new research. More about that to come for bonus points. And Joshua Caddison and Casey and the Sunshine Band coming up.
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0: So the love song's back tonight from 11 o'clock. Joshua Caddison doing Jesse. Casey and the Sunshine Band, That's the Way I Like It, before that, Tameside Radio. So we'll play Statistically Speaking shortly. Evelyn Thomas and Lena Marlin also on the way.
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0: At exactly 2 o'clock now, good afternoon to you. Time for an update with the very latest news headlines. Here's Tanita Sims.
2: 12 UK citizens are among 384 travellers missing after a flash flood in Nepal. Hundreds of people were reported missing after an avalanche of ice and rocks triggered massive flash floods. Next, tributes to Dolly Parton are being paid after she died aged 80 following a brief battle with cancer. The Prime Minister, Andy Burnham, says she leaves behind a legacy of great music that people will cherish forever. Country music aficionado and fellow Tennessean Baylon Leonard is the creative director of the Long Road Festival, which is on in Leicestershire at the weekend.
3: It's going to turn into quite a celebration of Dolly Parton. There are tens of thousands of country music fans all gathering together. There are close to 100 artists coming over, a lot of them from Nashville, who worked with Dolly Parton and knew her personally, and I'm sure will be paying tribute in their own ways. Weekend-long celebration of Dolly Parton.
2: Next, the regulator Ofgem has raised the energy price cap to a three-year high this morning. Forecasters say we will see bills rise by another 4% in the latest hike this year. James Mabey is from the National Energy Action.
4: Ultimately, the government really needs to act, bring down bills and strengthen the targeted energy bill support through a more generous tiered warm home discount that's better able to meet sort of need at the moment.
2: A former chief constable and three other officers are being investigated by a watchdog over the Maccabi Tel Aviv supporter ban row. Maccabi supporters were barred from travelling to a Europa League game against Aston Villa at Villa Park in November following safety concerns based on an inaccurate report prepared by West Midlands Police. A murder investigation has been launched after two people died in a house fire. Four other people have been injured in the incident in Grangetown near Middlesbrough. Police say they cannot rule out any links to wider organised crime at this time. And the shingles vaccine, currently used by the NHS, may slash the risk of heart disease, heart failure and stroke. It could prevent tens of thousands of deaths. That's the latest from Radio News Herb. I'm Tanita Sims.
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6: Almost 9 in 10 students expect to fill most of the car boot with their belongings when they head off to university. Queen's University student and Stena Line student rep Nia Nami Ledgerwood explains.
7: Starting university was nerve-wracking, so having the comforts of home really helped me settle in. Bringing my favourite pillow, plants, furniture and even my bike, it makes it feel like home. Every term I travel with Stena Line from Cairn Ryan to Belfast, there are no luggage restrictions, which means I can really fill my car with everything I need.
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9: High Peak Borough Council is reassuring CareLink customers that alternative falls and emergency response services are available locally. Mediquip Connect and Derbyshire Light Medical have both been identified as providers operating across the High Peak. The council says it is contacting customers and their supporters to help them arrange future care. CareLink will continue to provide until customers have alternative provision in place or the service closes. The council is urging customers to make new arrangements as soon as possible ahead of CareLink's closure. And in sport, the draw for the first qualifying round of the FA Cup has been completed, with three Tameside clubs learning their fate. Curzon Ashton have been handed a home tie, with NPL East side Bradford Park Avenue set to visit the Tameside Stadium. Elsewhere, Hyde United and Ashton United both face away ties, with the Tigers travelling to Michael Clegg's former employers, Warrington Rylands, while the Robins will also face NPL Premier opposition in Whitby Town, with all three ties set to take place on September the 5th. That's all for now. There's more news online at TamesideRadio.com.
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0: So that yellow weather warning for thunderstorms in place until 10 p.m. this evening. We can expect one or two thunderstorms throughout this afternoon. 23 degrees today's daytime high. Rain should be dying out overnight, actually, and down to a pretty mild 16 degrees before dawn, leading to a rather misty start tomorrow morning. Rain soon returning mid-morning. Could become rather heavy towards tomorrow afternoon for a little while. One or two brighter spells in between, and still the risk of a few thunderstorms as well. Tops for Thursday, around 21 degrees. unsettled into the weekend too. 4 minutes after two, good afternoon from Martin. We'll play Statistically Speaking for fun next after Evelyn Thomas and Lena Marlin.

It's Evelyn Thomas in High Energy. Lena Marlin sitting down here, Soneside Radio, with today's best music and your favourite songs of all time. Relive the music of your life, Mark Andrews, with the 10 of 10 countdown tomorrow morning from 10 o'clock then. It took you back to 1992 this morning, so another year of mystery to play along with tomorrow morning from 10. All right, we'll do some quizzing of our own here. We call the game Statistically Speaking. Just for the next two songs, see if you can work out the correct answer to this for bonus points. Now, according to a new study, 55% of women and 44% of men say they have this quality. Modesty clearly dead here. So what do you think it could be? So according to a new study, 55% of women and 44% of men say they have this quality. Now, if you've got thoughts on what quality that could be, feel free to get in touch via quality communication here. 81400 on the text. That's 81400 to start your message with the word Tameside. Text charge at standard message rate. And if you would like to drop a WhatsApp, well, it's 07787 350 452. So 07787 350 452. So what on earth is the answer to this? New study suggesting 55% of women and 44% of men say they have this quality. Your answer? Two songs time.

That's Milky, just the way you are. Meghan Trainor, Still Don't Care before that. Is that the time already? 19 minutes after 2. Good afternoon, Tameside Radio. We're today's best music and your favourite songs of all time. So we've got brand new music from Tay That coming up, by the way. Let's see how you did. First of all, with today's round of the game we call Statistically Speaking. As ever, thank you very much indeed for your guesses. Now, according to a study, 55% of women and 44% of men, so a sizable number, say they have this quality. So what do you think it could be? Now, quite a popular guess here, courtesy of Lee, Joanne and Laura, going for a great sense of humour. It isn't, no, it's not to do with that. Hello, Molly. Is it their fact that they're a nice person? No, it isn't to do with that either. Andrea is going for having a caring nature. So is Karen, in fact. Hello, you two. You're both wrong, by the way. Norma reckons it might be something to do with being good at keeping a confidence, a secret, that sort of thing. It isn't, actually. Ian in Bury suggests it could be... Oh, hang on, we'll come back to you in a second, actually. But a late entry by Rachel says, is it patience? No, it's not the fact that they're patient, no. Anyway, Steve and Donna and Ian in Bury, I'll give you a point for this. It's slightly more specific, but you're certainly on the right lines. So if I didn't give you a point, it'd be very cruel. But according to a study, 55% of women and 44% of men reckon that they're photogenic. Yes, I mean, people say attractive, but no, they reckon they're photogenic. This is why so many people take selfies. Modesty is well and truly alive, it would seem. Anyway, if you said that today, 10 points to you. Okay.

0: It's Kraftwerk doing the model. Brand new single from Tate, that as well. Sweet July. 27 minutes after 2 on the nose. Good afternoon from Martin. Cam will be here from 3 with Drive. 60 minutes chosen by you to kick off the programme as well. So have a think about what you would like to hear. You might get your favourite on between 3 and 4 today.
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0: Well, we've got long delays at the moment in the centre of Mottram. A lot of queuing traffic before we get to the end of the eastbound M67 there. You're looking maybe around about 10 to 15 minutes just to get onto the Hattersley Island, then maybe another 10 to 15 minutes down Hyde Road onto Mottram Moor. If you're coming up from the other direction through Hollingworth, we've got some queues there on Market Street all the way up Mottram Moor into the centre of Mottram, maybe about 10 minutes to do that. You're looking, according to the speed sensors, from the Woolley Bridge roundabout into the centre of Mottram via Mottram Moor and Woolley Lane, a good half hour. Unbelievable. Very busy around Ashworth Lane as well, onto Market Street in the centre of Mottram. Centre of Glossop, not too bad, you'll be glad to know at the moment. It's normally quite heavy, not today. Around Hyde, it's looking pretty busy around Market Street and Union Street. We've also got a little bit of slow-moving traffic inbound to Ashton from the M60 there, Junction 23, just down Manchester Road, past West End Park, pretty solid there to the Cavendish Street lights. Park Parade backing up all the way from those lights to the BT roundabout currently, but the other major routes around the area appear to be generally okay. Motorway network, roadworks there at Simister causing delays, particularly on the anti-clockwise M60 once you pass Junction 19 at the Middleton Three Arrows roundabout there for Heaton Park. We've got some queuing traffic back onto the main carriageway. Then just around the other side of town, still fairly busy between Swinton at Junction 15 and the Eccles Interchange at Junction 12. Clockwise side, just beginning to build now, round about Junction 8 at Carrington actually. You're going to be slowing down there as you head past the Trafford Centre, past Junctions 9 and 10, onto the Barn High Level Bridge and remaining pretty slow up to Junction 13 at Worsley. Local public transport, still one or two delays on Metrolink services between Ashton and Eccles. That's due to an earlier faulty tram apparently. And slightly further afield, northbound services between Wilmslow and Manchester Airport seeing some cancellations at the moment due to an earlier tree that fell on the line at Stile. But I think the southbound services appear to be okay. Any updates from you, then it's 0330 123 0181 on our travel line. That's 0330 123 0181.
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4: Celtic have thrown away a four-goal lead in Austria as they missed out on the Champions League for the second year running. The Scottish champions started off 4-0 up on aggregate against LASK with a 21st-minute deflected strike, but went on to endure one of their all-time European lows with a 5-1 defeat. In the League Cup, Premier League trio Coventry, Hull and Brentford all progress into the next round. Leeds produced a second win at Notts Forest in 3 days. Hull, Norwich City, Barnsley and Lincoln City are amongst other teams that will all take on the third round. In transfer news, Man United have signed Brighton midfielder Carlos Baleba. It's a 5-year deal worth £70 million. And in the cricket, England captain Joe Root says he's not happy with the latest drinking drama to engulf his side.
5: If I'm being brutally honest, I'm really hacked off. I'm really disappointed that after last week's performance, we're sat here and we're talking about something nothing.
4: Pace bowler Bryden Carse was removed from the squad for this week's second test against Pakistan.

Sunside Radio. Perry, if he wanted to, he would. And Bananarama, Loving the First Degree before that. Next Thursday, going to be releasing a new 40th anniversary special edition of the True Confessions album. Yeah, that's going to be worth something, I think, one day. Is it really 40 years? Goodness me, I feel old already. It's Baby D now. Let me be your fantasy. Here at Tameside.

We'll do some dance classics for you on Saturday night with Colin Hansford. It's part of your Tameside Radio Bank Holiday weekend. It's Baby D, Let Me Be Your Fantasy. We're going to check out the new one from Brandon Flowers in just a second. By the way, a little appeal here on behalf of the Medicines Evaluation Unit. If you've been diagnosed with COPD, or maybe you know somebody who has been, something that might be worth finding out about. They're looking for volunteers at the moment to take part in their COPD research studies. And by getting involved, you're going to be helping researchers develop future treatments that could be benefiting thousands of people who are living with the condition. Now, if you're eligible, participants may receive compensation of up to £3,000, depending on the study, and that's for their time and travel expenses. So if you would like to see whether you could take part or not, all you need to do is head to the Medicines Evaluation Unit website, which you will find at meu.org.uk. All right, that's meu.org.uk. In the meantime, one from the new music file, Brandon Flowers. He recorded this, you know, in the same studio that Dolly Parton recorded Jolene and I Will Always Love You, in the RCA Studio A in Nashville. This is brand new, this is Plants, here at Tameside.

apparently he spent 3 weeks in Nashville recording the new album Thrasher. They did 23 songs. Only 10 have made the cut for the album, so the rest will be mixed in, to quote, the slowest possible way for a set of album next year. Brandon Flowers, the new single Plans, Tameside Radio, almost 12 minutes to 3. Cam on the way soon. We'll give you the contact details. Fancy a song this afternoon on Drive in just a second after this from

Take a Break in My Heart, Elton John, Kiki D, Tameside Radio. Anti-clockwise, M60, an accident between 13 at Worsley and 12 at the Eccles Interchange. All traffic being temporarily held. We've got queues back to at least 16 at Pendlebury there. And slow traffic on the other side as people are slowing down as well. So long delays around the other side of town, anti-clockwise and clockwise at the moment. Songs chosen by you then, we can, the other side of three on Drive. What we'd like to hear today, 81400 on the text. That's 81400. Just start your message with the word Tameside. And of course, you can drop a little WhatsApp to 07787 350452. That's 07787 350452. 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
1: 12 UK citizens are among 384 travellers missing after a flash flood in Nepal. Hundreds of people were reported missing after an avalanche of ice and rock triggered massive flash floods. Reports suggest a 13-year-old girl is amongst those missing. Next, tributes are being paid to Dolly Parton, who has died aged 80 following a brief battle with cancer. The biggest names in music, including Sir Paul McCartney and Beyoncé, have all detailed her impacts and her legacy as both a musician and a humanitarian. Landmarks around the US were lit up in pink in her honour. Country music aficionado and fellow Tennessean Baylon Leonard told us she was inspiring.
2: She encouraged everyone else to be themselves. One of her, she's so many quotes, but one of them said, find out who you are and do it on purpose. And I think that's something that we could all learn from.
1: The Prime Minister, Andy Burnham, says he recognises rising energy bills are difficult for people. It's after Ofgem raised its price cap by 4% to a three-year high. James Mabey is from the National Energy Action. He says there needs to be short-term support for people struggling.
3: People just have no respite. They're already cutting back their usage sort of to the bone. It's just going to make that hardship even more severe.
1: A murder investigation has been launched after two people died in a house fire in Grangetown near Middlesbrough. Four other people have been injured in the incident on Birchington Avenue. Police say they cannot rule out any links to wider organised crime at this time. A former chief constable and three other officers are being investigated by a watchdog. It's over the Maccabi Tel Aviv supporter ban row. Maccabi supporters were barred from travelling to a Europa League game against Aston Villa at Villa Park in November following safety concerns based on an inaccurate report prepared by West Midlands Police. And Andy Burnham has urged UK business to follow the example of Sainsbury's. It's after the retailer announced 10,000 work experience opportunities for young people to tackle youth unemployment. That's the latest from Radio News Hub. I'm Tanita Sims.
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6: 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High Peak Borough Council is reassuring CareLink customers that alternative falls and emergency response services are available locally. MediQuip Connect and Derbyshire Light Medical have both been identified as providers operating across the High Peak. The council says it is contacting customers and their supporters to help them arrange future care. CareLink will continue to provide until customers have alternative provision in place or the service closes. The council is urging customers to make new arrangements as soon as possible ahead of CareLink's closure. And in sport, the draw for the first qualifying round of the FA Cup has been completed, with three Tameside clubs learning their fate. Curzon Ashton have been handed a home tie, with NPL East side Bradford Park Avenue set to visit the Tameside Stadium. Elsewhere, Hyde United and Ashton United both face away ties, with the Tigers travelling to Michael Clegg's former employers Warrington Rylands, while the Robins will also face NPL Premier opposition in Whitby Town, with all three ties set to take place on September the 5th. That's all for now. There's more news online at TamesideRadio.com.
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7: Well, good afternoon, everybody. I hope you're all having a fantastic day. We have got some thundery showers happening for the remainder of the day. We've got around about sort of 40% chance of some rain going into the early parts of the evening. We will see it start to dry up, though, as we go into tonight, where temperatures will drop down to around 16 degrees. And then tomorrow, it is going to be much of the same. That rain will be sticking with us. We will have some thundery showers passing through. Highs of 21, which are a little bit cooler than where we're at right now, which is 23 degrees.

So that one is Taylor Swift. It's Elizabeth Taylor on Tameside Radio playing today's best music and your favourite songs of all time. You're in the studio with Cameron Kennedy, and it is your Drive Time show. A massive thank you to Martin Emery. For the last couple of hours now, though, it is just you and me. And it's the first hour, and that does mean it is your hour. So if you want something playing, 07787 350 452, and we'll be able to see what we can do for you. 60 minutes, the entire playlist is yours. Now, everyone that's got in touch so far has given me a bit of an odd request, so I'm going to do the ones that I can just get on straight away, and we'll deal with the other ones just after. So that takes us all the way up to Mr. Eric, and he says, can we play Just Dance by Lady Gaga? Yeah, go on then, why not?

0: That is the Lightning Seeds and the Life of Riley for Derek in Draws. I hope you enjoyed that one. Before that, Just Dance for Eric. It is your hour. It's anything you say goes. 0778 7350 452, the number that you need if you want something playing. So we do have a no-name request now. Walk of Life by Dire Straits. And I've managed to get the next one sorted, which is from Darren, who says RIP to Dolly Parton. Can we have Rainbow Land, which is Dolly Parton and Miley Cyrus? That one's on the way.
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It's Rainbow Land, it's Miley Cyrus and Dolly Parton there on Tameside Radio. Bit of a shout out to Dolly Parton, of course, sadly passed away yesterday, and she will forever be remembered, I am sure. Now, we are still making our way through your requests, and there is loads to get through. The next two come from the same neck of the woods. Connor, with two ends. Good afternoon, Cam. Hope you've had a nice week. Been a busy one on the finance front lately. Never Mind by Dennis Lloyd. That's what he wants to play into. We've got that one sorted in the service tech finance team with one that took me a minute, but we got there. They want CMAT with the Jamie Oliver petrol station. Fine.

0: see Matt, the Jamie Oliver petrol station. What a strange one. Service that finance team, I hope that got you through whatever Hub Wednesday had for you. Never mind Dennis Lloyd, that is Connor with two N's before that one. We have got Mason versus Princess Superstar with Perfect on the way. We've also got Elaine. She's on the way with Magic by Pilot. And then we've also got another one from Andy Morgan that we need to get through. All that's coming up, but right now we do need to check on the roads.
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0: So the Moxham Moor looking extremely busy at the moment. You have got the best part of 30 minutes travel time getting down towards the Gwynedd traffic lights because of some extension on the roadworks for that bypass moving through the Moxham Moor. So again, about half an hour's worth of traffic if you're going down. If you are coming up from the Shepley Street and that area there down through the bridge, you can expect delays to back up onto Woolley Lane and right the way up towards the roundabout join on there, and that's going to set you back around 15 minutes. Everywhere else, the Tameside isn't too bad. Ashton, naturally a little bit busy around the Oldham Road area due to the closed road near Crow Hill, not letting you down towards where Curzon Ashton is based. The rest of Tameside is pretty good, though, on the interior side of things. The M60 going anti-clockwise, that is a little bit slow coming out of Brinton towards Denton, and the M60 clockwise, again, going past Audenshaw Reservoir down in towards Brinton. Going to set you back about 5 minutes or so. If anything has changed near you, though, feel free to contact our travel team. We will be available on 0330 123 0181.
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really funky and interesting songs happening today. That was Baby Doll by Jamie Miller, and that was requested by Diane. And then before that, we did have the Mason and Princess Superstar little beat mix up there, and that one was for Dave. Now, we are going into what will be probably one of our final ones. Elaine has asked for Magic by Pilot. And this is a proper bop, isn't it? Sing along.

0: So that one is Magic and Pilot. And that does actually take us towards the end of your requests. I'm pretty sure I managed to make it through everyone's. Or did I? I can't really have to double check through. But if I didn't manage to get through yours, I am ever so sorry. You'll have to come back tomorrow, same time, same place, on the same number of 07787 350452, and we'll do this all over again. We do have Amy Winehouse on the way to take us into the top of the hour. And on the other side, we will be playing another game of Finley Goodwin's Finish the Lyric.
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1: Hundreds of people, including UK citizens, are reported missing after an avalanche triggered massive flash floods in Nepal. At least 22 people have died after the Bottakoshi River flooded around 9 a.m. this morning, destroying several villages. Reports suggest a 13-year-old girl is amongst those missing. The Duke and Duchess of Sussex have reportedly returned to the UK with their children. Harry, Meghan, Prince Archie and Princess Lilibet allegedly flew into the country on a private plane from California shortly before midday. The family announced last week they would be settling in the UK for an extended period of time. Meta has agreed to pay $17 billion and add child safety measures to its Facebook and Instagram platforms. It's after a landmark trial over teen social media addiction and settle claims filed by 47 states. California, Colorado, Kentucky and New Jersey were among 29 states that sued the tech giant in 2023. Tributes to Dolly Parton are being paid around the world. Landmarks across the US were lit up pink in her honour, including the Empire State Building. Country music aficionado Baylen Leonard told us her appeal was universal.
2: I don't think there's anybody that I've ever met who hasn't danced along or sang along to 9 to 5 or Jolene or Islands in the Stream or How to Cry to I Will Always Love You. Her music, it superseded country music. It became the soundtrack to our lives.
1: The Prime Minister says rising energy bills are difficult for people after the price cap was raised. Regulator Ofgem's cap is now at a three-year high. James Mabey is a policy analyst at National Energy Action.
3: Record heat waves and lots of households are spending more just to keep their homes cool, whether that's sort of fans or the like, rather than having that opportunity to build up a buffer.
1: And Blind Date is coming back to our tellies, this time with reality star Maura Higgins hosting. That's the latest from Radio News Hub. I'm Lucy Gorman-Lee.
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5: And now with the local headlines, I'm Lewis Connell. High Peak Borough Council is reassuring CareLink customers that alternative falls and emergency response services are available locally. MediQuip Connect and Derbyshire Light Medical have both been identified as providers operating across the High Peak. The council says it is contacting customers and their supporters to help them arrange future care. CareLink will continue to provide until customers have alternative provision in place or the service closes. The council is urging customers to make new arrangements as soon as possible ahead of CareLink's closure. And in sport, the draw for the first qualifying round of the FA Cup has been completed, with three Tameside clubs learning their fate. Curzon Ashton have been handed a home tie, with NPL East side Bradford Park Avenue set to visit the Tameside Stadium. Elsewhere, Hyde United and Ashton United both face away ties, with the Tigers travelling to Michael Clegg's former employers Warrington Rylands, while the Robins will also face NPL Premier opposition in Whitby Town, with all three ties set to take place on September the 5th. That's all for now. There's more news online at TamesideRadio.com.
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1: Showers easing across England and Wales, though some making their way into southern Scotland. Further thunderstorms and torrential rain overnight with a low of 14 degrees Celsius.
0: We are...

0: today's best music, some favourite songs of all time. You are in the studio with Cameron Kennedy. It is your Drive Time show. I'm with you for quite a while yet. Me and you till 7 o'clock when it will be Alan Overton taking over with The Rock Zone. Then a little bit later on will be a repeat of my 80s show from Saturday just gone. So your whole lineup for this evening is very much set and ready to go. That being said, we're after 4 o'clock. We're getting towards that quarter two mark, which means we're almost time for our daily Drive Time game.
1: Hi, everybody. I'm Finley. Let's play Finish the Lyric.
0: Let's play Finish the Lyric. We're going to be doing that just after 20 past. We have got some Tears for Fears on the way. We'll play some Finn's Finish the Lyric. We'll check on the roads for you as well, but right now, we'll throw it over to Miss Olivia Dean. This one is Nice to Each Other on Same Side Radio.

0: That is Olivia Dean and Nice to Each Other on Tameside Radio. Shout by Tears of Fears on the way after a quick break, but we are going to be checking on the roads first.
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0: So the Mock Moor still looking at around 25 minutes of traffic if you are joining the M67, getting all the way down to the Gun in traffic lights. If you are going down Matley Lane or down Mock Road towards the Batmore, you'll have delays of around 10 minutes. Woolley Lane, seeing the effects now as well. We're at about 15 minutes of traffic on that front, getting yourselves to, again, the Gun in traffic lights. Elsewhere in Tameside, we're seeing quite a bit of traffic build up around the King Street area now and going right the way around at Ducking Field. So right towards Duckingfield Park, naturally, because Globe Lane is still closed. So we're seeing a bit of traffic moving up through the back streets there as people go through the diversion. So Ashley Street is the one that's feeling the main effect of it. And it is going to go all the way up past Asda and then onto Park Parade, which naturally is feeling the effects of the closed roads from the Tameside Stadium onwards around the Crow Hill area. So people coming right the way through Lord Sheldon Way, around that roundabout and into the top near the bus station, will be bleeding out onto Park Parade and causing a few problems there. So all of it around 5 minute pockets in every direction from that area in Ashton. Rest of Tameside not looking too bad, everything fine on our trains, trams and buses for now. However, things can quickly change. 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They're available on 0330 123 0181.
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0: for Fizz and Shout there on Tameside Radio, playing you today's best music and your favourite songs of all time. 24 minutes past four now, and it is, of course, drive time, which means it's time for our drive time game.
1: Hey everyone, it's me, Sean Godwin on Tameside Radio. It's time to finish the lyrics.
0: Yeah, it is. It's time to finish the lyrics. So, if you are new and you don't know, you know, how this works, Finley's going to give you some lyrics, and you've got to tell us what comes next. We'll give you some bonus points if you tell us the song and all that. What we've started to find a happy medium now onto musical knowledge, because what I have noticed is some of you don't like getting involved if you don't know it. You still got to get involved, still give it a stab, let's have some fun. Do you know what I mean? It's all in good jest. So Finn's going to give it you. That's how it works. He'll give you the lyrics and you have to get in touch on WhatsApp. 07787350452 is the number.
1: Let's sing. It's time to finish the lyrics.
0: It is time to finish the lyrics.
1: Listen carefully.
0: So, Finn, it is Wednesday. How are we going to see this lyric? What we feeling? Let's see what you got.
1: Well, I can dance with you, honey, if you think it's funny.
0: Ooh, all right.
1: Well, I can dance with you, honey, if you think it's funny.
0: Do you know the next line to that? 07787350452. Get in touch on WhatsApp. What follows that? We'll give it you one more time.
1: Well, I can dance with you, honey, if you think it's funny.
0: Well, I can dance with you, honey, if you think it's funny.
1: What's the missing lyric?
0: What is the missing lyric? Text us your answers on WhatsApp. 07787350452. Let us know what you want to hear, and we'll see how you get on. Got some share in the meantime, just like Jesse James. So you've got about 3 minutes to get your guesses in, and we'll see how you've all done.

0: That is Cher, just like Jesse James on Tameside Radio, breaking up your drive time game show. Finish the lyric. So let's jump back into it.
1: Welcome back. I'm Finley. It's time to finish the lyric.
0: Yeah, it is. It's time to finish that lyric. So what we're going to do is give it you again so you can remember what it was.
1: Well, I can dance with you, honey, if you think it's funny.
0: Well, I can dance with you, honey, if you think it's funny. Might have been a bit of an easy throw, this one, but we have got loads of guesses in. We have got Diane, Rick, Elaine, Ed. They have all said the same thing. Or Sal and Ed in Reddit, should I say. We've also had two no-namers and Julian Duckingfield. You've all said the same thing. Does your mother know that you're out? Well, Finn, does your mother know that you're out?
1: That's right. That's right. That's right. That's right.
0: And doubling down for the second time in a row, which is a finish the lyric first, Diane, you were first.
1: Superstar, you're a superstar.
0: You are a superstar, Diane. So there you go. Thank you, everyone, for getting involved. It was, of course, Does Your Mother Know That You're Out? And some of you did give me the song as well. Of course, Does Your Mother Know by ABBA. So, Ed, we've got Elaine as well. You've all given me the right two no-names as well. Both give me the song title. So give yourselves a couple of extra points. But that's Finn done for a Wednesday.
1: Thanks for playing.
0: So, that does signify the end of today's game, but of course we always end it on the song itself. Alright, so you've got it. Here it is.
1: Ta-ra for now.
0: So Finn's done.
1: Sing along if you know it.
0: And I'm sure that you will all be singing along with this one, because who doesn't love a bit of the singing Swedes? It's ABBA, it's Does Your Mother Know, it's 103.6 FM. This one's Tameside Radio.

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4: From Radio News Hub, I'm Lucy Gormanley. Hundreds of people, including UK citizens, are reported missing after an avalanche triggered massive flash floods in Nepal. The Duke and Duchess of Sussex have reportedly returned to the UK with their children. Meta has agreed to pay $17 billion and add child safety measures to Facebook and Instagram. Tributes to Dolly Parton are being paid around the world. And Blind Date is coming back to our tellies with Maura Higgins hosting.

very fitting after our Finish the Lyrics song then. You are indeed a superstar. Today's best music and your favourite songs of all time. You're in the studio with Cameron Kennedy. Those clouds have come over very, very fast, haven't they? I just realised how dark it is and the fact that I'm going to have to drive home in whatever state the sky is going to be in. I mean, the thunderstorms are very much needed, but even still, it's a little bit dark out there, isn't it? A little bit dark. Right. One thing we haven't done in a while is I haven't given you like a bit of a showbiz update, have I? So I'm going to give you one of them in a little bit as well. And it is Wednesday, and normally we do have our tech minute, but Brett does not seem to have sent me a tech minute over, but I will double check that. Sure, we should have a Tameside Radio tech minute coming up today. But anyway, we are going to check on the roads for you one more time before we do it at the top of the hour and give you a bit of a news update. Before we do get there, though, Billy Ray Martin's on the way with Your Loving Ours, but not before one of the latest singles from Kylie Minogue and Light Up here on the Drive Time Show.

0: You're Loving Arms. It's Billy Ray Martin on Teamside Radio. We do have Madonna with La Isla Bonita, and it is on the way right after we check on the roads.
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0: So, looking at the Mottram Moor, 30 minutes of traffic if you are on the M67 getting down towards the Gun in traffic lights. If you are on the Woolley Lane side of things, it's going to be 16 minutes for you to get to the same area. 10 minutes if you are coming down Manchester Road from Tintwistle. If you are on the Back Moor heading down towards the Gun in traffic lights as well, you can expect delays of around 10 minutes. Everywhere else in the same time, we're not doing too bad actually. It is just the King Street area at the bottom of Park Parade going right the way down past Asda and into towards Buckingfield, and it is tailing on from the issues at Oldham Road that are being caused by that closed road up near Tameside Stadium. So elsewhere, the M6 there going past the reservoir and all the way down in towards Brinnington, there are delays of up to 10 minutes and it is very, very slow there actually in terms of the distance of it as well, right the way through Brinnington into the peak of Stockport. On the other side, the anti-clockwise M6 there going from the 56 and Manchester Airport, moving the way right through. You can see delays there up to 25 minutes before you can get towards Brinnington and away. But the rest of the motorway systems don't look too bad at all. That being said, if anything has changed near you, feel free to contact our travel team. They'll be available on 0330 123 0181.
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2: Girl is reportedly among UK tourists who are feared missing after flash floods in Nepal. At least 22 people have died after the Bottakoshi River flooded around 9 a.m. this morning, destroying several villages. Hundreds of people, including tourists from India, the US and Malaysia, are also reported missing. It's reported that the Duke and Duchess of Sussex have returned to the UK. Alongside their children, Prince Archie and Princess Lilibet, Harry and Meghan allegedly flew into Birmingham Airport this afternoon. The family is said to be settling in the UK for an extended period of time. West Midlands Fire Service say two fires that destroyed 19 homes in Stourbridge were started accidentally. They say it began in fields where agricultural machinery was being used near Racecourse Lane on the 13th of August. A second fire began shortly afterwards. Tributes to Dolly Parton are being paid after she died aged 80 following a brief battle with cancer. Celine Dion says, "Dolly, you were pure light with a kind heart and a generous spirit." Baylen Leonard is creative director of country festival The Long Road.
3: Actually, I think it's going to turn into quite a celebration of Dolly Parton. There are tens of thousands of country music fans all gathering together. There are close to 100 artists coming over, a lot of them from Nashville, who worked with Dolly Parton and knew her personally, and I'm sure will be paying tribute in their own way.
2: The Prime Minister says he recognises rising energy bills are difficult for people. It's after Ofgem raised its price cap by 4%. James Mabey is from National Energy Action.
4: Ultimately, the government really needs to act to bring down bills and strengthen the targeted energy bill support. So through a more generous tiered warm home discount that's better able to meet sort of need at the moment.
2: And YouTube group The Sidemen have developed a new reality show for Netflix. It's called Outside, a spin-off of their series Inside. 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
6: And now with the local headlines, I'm Lewis Connell. High Peak Borough Council is reassuring CareLink customers that alternative falls and emergency response services are available locally. MediQuip Connect and Derbyshire Light Medical have both been identified as providers operating across the High Peak. The council says it is contacting customers and their supporters to help them arrange future care. CareLink will continue to provide until customers have alternative provision in place or the service closes. The council is urging customers to make new arrangements as soon as possible ahead of CareLink's closure. And in sport, the draw for the first qualifying round of the FA Cup has been completed, with three Tameside clubs learning their fate. Curzon Ashton have been handed a home tie, with NPL East side Bradford Park Avenue set to visit the Tameside Stadium. Elsewhere, Hyde United and Ashton United both face away ties, with the Tigers travelling to Michael Clegg's former employers, Warrington Rylands, while the Robins will also face NPL Premier opposition in Whitby Town, with all three ties set to take place on September the 5th. That's all for now. There's more news online at TamesideRadio.com.
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2: Showers easing across England and Wales, though some making their way into southern Scotland. Further thunderstorms and torrential rain overnight with a low of 14 degrees Celsius.

0: song so much. That is Lenny Kravitz and Fly Away on Tameside Radio. Today's best music and your favourite songs of all time. You are in the studio with Cameron Kennedy. Drive Time Show with you right the way through until 7 o'clock. Now, did say give you a bit of an update on the showbiz world that I find myself in from time to time. Well, taking bigger step now. I've gone back to my roots of professional acting. Going to a weekly sort of group where the aim is obviously agent meets and things like that. And I know a lot of them are just, oh yeah, you pay money, you go to a class or whatever. That's why I don't call it a class, I call it a group, because it is literally just about keeping sharp and taking the opportunities when they come your way. I've just decided, like, you know, now or never, I'm not getting any younger, why not? Let's give it another crack. And alongside that, I'm still doing the musicals and stuff. I've got an audition in, well, we're only in August, aren't we, at the moment? So I've got an audition in about 4 weeks' time for another musical, which would be really exciting if that comes off, and that comes off and goes well for me, because it's actually the musical of one of my favourite films ever. So bear that in mind. You have to keep your ear to the wall, and I have to keep you updated, won't I, on all the cool things that I've got going on. Right, listen, we are going to go into a road check for you very, very shortly. We've got some Sneak, we've got some Brother Johnson on the way, and some Pixie Lott. But right now, we'll go over to Little Miss Controversial, shall we say.
1: Oh, boy.
0: However, she did do a very, very touching piece out to Dolly Parton. It is Sabrina Carpenter.

0: Sabrina Carpenter there with Manchild on Teamside Radio. Sunny, Brother Johnson on the way. We are going to go into a quick break as well. But before we do get there, we are going to check on those roads, make sure you can get from A to B.
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1: Seems to have been the case all day, but the Moxham Moor is absolutely manic. It looks like we have got the best part of 30 to 35 minutes worth of traffic now going all the way down towards the Gun Inn traffic lights. If you are at Woolley Lane, you've got 15 minutes for you to get to the same traffic lights, and if you are coming through the back moor, you've actually got less traffic than that. You're around 10 minutes at the moment, but we will keep an eye on it for you. Of course, there is a closed road up near Tameside Stadium, near where Curzon Ashton play, around the Crow Hill area, so that is forcing people to go right the way down Lord Sheldon Way, around that roundabout and up Alden Road and down Taunton Road, or either up towards Newmarket. So that is just causing a bit of congestion around the Park Parade, Alden Road area, moving all the way down to West End Park as well. Everywhere else isn't too bad at all. There's a bit of traffic in Newton and Hyde. It's around the Talbot Road junction on that front. It is both directions. Well, we're 5 minutes at the absolute most. The M60 doing all right as well. There's a couple minutes traffic going past the reservoir down in towards Brinnington. Other than that, we are all good for now. Public transport routes looking good. 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
2: Tameside's

tune, that. Stomp by Brother Johnson. Got to love it. Absolutely fantastic. Right. One thing I am going to tell you about. So we've only been mentioning something we've been trying to shout out for a while. And it is about COPD. Now, if you've been diagnosed with COPD, there is something that you can find out. Now, the Medicines Evaluation Unit is currently looking for volunteers to take part in a COPD research study. And by getting involved, you can help researchers develop future treatments that could benefit thousands of people. And you may receive up to £3,000 in compensation. And that is down to the study, down to the time, down to the travel. But it's something you could be a part of and be part of something absolutely massive to eventually maybe even finding the correct treatments to do something more with COPD. To see whether you can take part, simply visit meu.org.uk. That is meu.org.uk. Find out how you can be part of the COPD trial with Medicines Evaluation Unit. And you could maybe make a massive difference. We are going to go into some brand new music now from a name I have not heard since I was about 15 years old. And that name is Carly Rae Jepsen with a brand new single of Don't Leave Me on the dance floor. Again, another blind listen for me here on Drive Time. Let's see how good this one is.

0: That is Don't Leave Me on the Dance Floor from Carly Rae Jepsen. Fantastic stuff. Seeing her name back in the charts does take me back a few years anyway. We are going to go into some news updates for you now. We've got some sports updates, and of course there's a lot happening in the world of sport. Transfer window closing in less than a week. George Harrison's on the way. Alex Warren, Crystal Waters, Miles Smith, they are all lined up for you here on Drive Time on Tameside Radio, where we play you today's best music and your favourite songs of all time. Tameside
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6: From Radio News Hub, I'm Lucy Gorman-Lee. A 13-year-old girl is reportedly among UK tourists who are feared missing after flash floods in Nepal. It's reported that the Duke and Duchess of Sussex have returned to the UK. West Midlands Fire Service say two fires that destroyed 19 homes in Stourbridge were started accidentally. Tributes to Dolly Parton are being paid after she died aged 80. And YouTube group The Sign Men have developed a new reality show for Netflix.
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8: Manchester City have completed the £85.6 million signing of midfielder Ayew Boadi. The 18-year-old Morocco international has signed a five-year contract at the Etihad Stadium. Manchester City posted his reaction to the move.
9: I'm really, really happy, really proud to be here, one of the greatest clubs in the world, and I hope everything's going to be right in the future.
8: There's more League Cup second-round action tonight. League One Bradford take on Championship side Burnley at home. Newcastle host West Bromwich Albion and Tottenham Hotspur take on Charlton Athletic. The late game sees Preston North End host Everton at home. Bruno Fernandes says he's determined to make it right against Ipswich and belatedly begin Manchester United's push to better last season's third place finish. Michael Carrick's Red Devils lost 2-0 against Hull in their season opener, and Josh Tongue says straight-talking England captain Joe Root has left his players in no doubt about the standards of behaviour he expects as they look to shore up their

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Rescuer there. 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You are listening to Drive Time with me, Cameron Kennedy, playing you today's best music and your favourite songs of all time. We are at that middle of the week part now, aren't we, where everyone's sort of looking forward to that weekend. And if you're looking for something to do and you want to go up towards the gossip side of things, why not get yourself down on Sunday to Grillfest? Grillfest will be there and it will be on all day from 12 o'clock. And there will be some teams battling out to see who is the best barbecuer. Is that the right term? Barbecuer? But they will be taking on challenges, cooking up ribs, cooking up mince, cooking up wings, cooking up all of it. And there will be some great food vendors and loads of entertainment for the kids as well. So that is Grillfest. Make sure you check it out online. See if that is something you want to spend your bank holiday doing. Remember, it is bank holiday as well. So you can go there, enjoy yourself, and then who knows, you'll have the next day off to, you know, nurse that sore head if you've got one. We are going to go over to some Gypsy Woman now. It's Crystal Waters. Miles Smith is on the way. This one is Tameside Radio.

0: Miles Smith there with Gold on Tameside Radio. Right, we are past that quarter two mark, and we are going to go into a very quick break. On the other side of it, we do have Annie Lennox and Walking on Broken Glass. We will be taking up then to the top of the hour, where it's me and you for 60 more minutes before we part ways for Alan Ovington.
1: Moving in together is one of the biggest commitments a couple can make. 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
1: So Tim Curry has died at the age of 80. Best known for his role as Dr. Frankenfurter in the Rocky Horror Picture Show. His longtime manager and friend, Marcia Hurwitz, says he died at his home in Los Angeles. Hundreds of people, including UK citizens, are reported missing after an avalanche triggered massive flash floods in Nepal. At least 22 people have died after the Bhotai Koshi River flooded around 9 a.m. this morning, destroying several villages. Reports suggest a 13-year-old girl is amongst those missing. Police have launched a murder investigation after two people died in a house fire in Middlesbrough this morning. It happened in Grangetown. Four other people who were in the property were injured. The blaze was just 2 miles away from a wrong-way crash on the A66 on Sunday, where seven people died. Unique and irreplaceable, country star Dolly Parton is being remembered after her death aged 80. The biggest names in music, including Sir Paul McCartney and Beyoncé, have all spoke on Dolly's impact and her legacy as both a musician and a humanitarian. Carrie Ann Rendell is a Dolly tribute performer.
2: It's like a big sister that's gone. You know, when you're little, you aspire to be your big sister or your big cousin or your mother. And then all of a sudden, she's gone, she's passed.
1: Some baby food pouches are just like fruit smoothies. That's the warning from experts after they looked at a range of UK supermarket products. They say the pouches can be mismarketed for the wrong age group. Dr. Ada Garcia is from the University of Glasgow.
3: If a food is classified as a food, but it's actually resembling more of a drink or it's very thin liquid, then that's not a food.
1: And Rupert Grint is set to reprise his role as Ron Weasley on Broadway. He'll join the production of Harry Potter and the Cursed Child.
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5: Almost 9 in 10 students expect to fill most of the car boot with their belongings when they head off to university. Queen's University student and Stella Line student rep Nia Nami Ledgerwood explains.
6: Starting university was nerve-wracking, so having the comforts of home really helped me settle in. Bringing my favourite pillow, plants, furniture and even my bike, it makes it feel like home. Every term I travel with Stena Line from Cairn Ryan to Belfast, there are no luggage restrictions, which means I can really fill my car with everything I need.
7: And now with the local headlines, I'm Lewis Connell. High Peak Borough Council is reassuring CareLink customers that alternative falls and emergency response services are available locally. MediQuip Connect and Derbyshire Light Medical have both been identified as providers operating across the High Peak. The council says it is contacting customers and their supporters to help them arrange future care. CareLink will continue to provide until customers have alternative provision in place or the service closes. The council is urging customers to make new arrangements as soon as possible ahead of CareLink's closure. And in sport, the draw for the first qualifying round of the FA Cup has been completed, with three Tameside clubs learning their fate. Curzon Ashton have been handed a home tie, with NPL East side Bradford Park Avenue set to visit the Tameside Stadium. Elsewhere, Hyde United and Ashton United both face away ties, with the Tigers travelling to Michael Clegg's former employers Warrington Rylands, while the Robins will also face NPL Premier opposition in Whitby Town, with all three ties set to take place on September the 5th. That's all for now. There's more news online at TamesideRadio.com.
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1: Showers easing across England and Wales, though some making their way into southern Scotland. Further thunderstorms and torrential rain overnight with a low of 14 degrees Celsius.

Today's best music, your favourite songs of all time. You are in the studio with Cameron Kennedy, and it is your Drive Time show with you for one more hour. It is Wednesday. That does mean Alan Ovington is going to be on the way with the Rock Zone. 2 hours of great rock tunes from all across the decades. Then it will be a repeat of Saturday's 80s show with myself. So that is your evening absolute.

0: This is the right times. Lisa Stansfield on Same Side Radio. Now we are going to go into a very quick break. On the other side of it, we do have M People, U2, and Pink to look forward to, and they are all happening before we do reach the business updates and the headline updates.
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Street of Dreams, you two on Tameside Radio there. Before that, M People and One Night in Heaven. Absolutely lovely stuff. Now we're going to go over to a classic from me growing up, from Pink. And this one's Who Knew? 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
3: From Radio News Hub, I'm Lucy Gormanley. Police say a child is one of two people who died in a house fire in Middlesbrough. Two men have been arrested on suspicion of murder. The Rocky Horror Picture Show star Tim Curry has died, aged 80. A 13-year-old girl is reportedly among UK tourists who are feared missing after flash floods in Nepal. Dolly Parton is being remembered as a giant of an artist after her death, aged 80. And Blind Date is coming back to our tellies with Maura Higgins hosting.
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3: The Prime Minister, Andy Burnham, says he recognises rising energy bills are difficult for people. It's after Ofgem raised its price cap by 4% to a three-year high, with analysts forecasting a further 9% hike from January. James Mabey is from National Energy Action. He says there needs to be short-term support for people struggling.
4: People just have no respite. They're already cutting back their usage sort of to the bone. And any more increase in bills is just going to make that hardship even more severe.
3: Gatwick Airport has revealed half-year profits fell by nearly a fifth as fewer passengers passed through its terminals due to the Iran war hit to international travel. The West Sussex Airport reported pre-tax profits of £136.5 million for the 6 months to June 30th, down 18% from a year ago. Long-haul passengers suffered the steepest decline, down 9.2% due to the Middle East conflict. And Sainsbury's is creating 10,000 work experience opportunities for young people in deprived areas.
2: We are Duckingfield.

Man in the Arena. It is a script, and before that, Blue Pearl, Naked in the Rain on Tameside Radio. Playing today's best music and your favourite songs of all time. You are listening to Cameron Kennedy on Drive Time. Me and you for, what, 20 more minutes, if that? And we've got a bit of time to squeeze some great tracks in, but Alan Overton is standing by with That Rock's On, and we'd hate to make him wait, wouldn't we? So we are going to crack on and play you some more tunes. We do have SWV and Right Here. On the other side, one of the latest from the Backstreet Boys. Something.

right here. It is SWV on Tameside Radio. Thank you very much for spending your afternoon with me, because that is the end of our time together on Drive Time for this lovely Wednesday. Now, of course, we are going to see more thundery showers for the rest of the week, so make sure you are staying safe. If you are joining us tomorrow, but we'll be back same time at same place tomorrow, Mark Andrews in the morning, Martin Emery for the afternoon. We're going to be playing you today's best music and your favourite songs of all time. Stick around, because it will be Alan Ovington. He's on the way. Same time.

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1: Police say a child is one of two people who died in a house fire in Middlesbrough. Two men have been arrested on suspicion of murder and they remain in police custody. It happened in Grange Town this morning, less than a mile away from the site of a runway crash on the A66 that killed seven people at the weekend. The Rocky Horror Picture Show star Tim Curry has died aged 80. The Cheshire-born actor is known for playing Dr. Frankenfurter in the musical film and Pennywise the Clown in It. His longtime manager and friend Marcia Hurwitz says he died at his home in Los Angeles. A 13-year-old girl is reportedly among UK tourists who are feared missing after flash floods in Nepal. At least 22 people have died after the Bhotai Koshi River flooded around 9 a.m. this morning, destroying several villages. Hundreds of people, including tourists from India, the US and Malaysia, are also reported missing. Dolly Parton is being remembered as a giant of an artist after her death aged 80. Singer Miley Cyrus, who's Dolly's goddaughter, says she will see her in all of the most beautiful things. Carrie Ann Rendell is a Dolly tribute performer.
2: It lies a great responsibility that I now do for the fans. Me and other Dolly Parton tributes, we have now got to aspire to be as Dolly as we've ever been, you know, with the Dollyism, the jokes, the stories, delivering the songs, keeping that quirky personality, that love, you know, shining through.
1: Hormone replacement therapy is linked with a lower risk of dementia. That's according to experts from the University of East Anglia. And Marie Minihane is from UAE.
3: It seems that for dementia risk, at least in our research, introducing HRT or starting HRT between the ages of about 46 and 56 seemed to be most beneficial.
1: And Blind Date is coming back to our tellies, this time with reality star Maura Higgins hosting. From Radio News Hub, I'm Lucy Gorman-Lee.
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Hello and welcome to The Rock Zone. This is Alan Overton bringing you 2 hours of the best rock music, past and present. We do it every week. And this time we got things started with Joe Bonamassa and a great blues rock track, No Love on the Street, which featured on his 2011 album, Dust Bowl. So, coming up in the next 2 hours, some great music lined up for you from Free, the Dan Sheehan Conspiracy, a solo track from Kiss guitarist Ace Frehley, a solo track from Rush vocalist Geddy Lee. Also, music to play from Bon Jovi, Doro Pesh, the Michael Schenker Group, Foreigner, Yes, The Rods, Joel Herkstra's 13, Axel Rudi Pell, and Judas Priest, and a few more if time permits. But my next track comes from an album which came out in 2019 called Paths. This is Will and the Bandits and a song called Make Love.

lunatics and unfounded truths. And we're on the streets and we're begging, please, how can we let these children, let them?

Welcome to the Rock Zone.

That's the American rock band The Rods, and Everybody's Rockin' from their 2019 album Brotherhood of Metal. A great album with 11 songs on it, and a 12th track that was included as a bonus track on the vinyl edition. And this album was recorded by exactly the same lineup that featured on their 1982 cult release, Wild Dogs. Before The Rods, I played you Will and the Bandits, who managed to encompass a lot of musical diversity in their sound. Makes the music quite appealing. They adopt the musical essence, nostalgia and discovery of the late 1960s and early 1970s, with a mix of rock and roll and a bit of a modern approach as well. There's also elements of world music, dance music and hip-hop as well, making their sound truly unique. Will and the Bandits, Make Love, was the track I played you there from their 2019 album, Paths. Don't forget, if you follow the show on Twitter, I'll keep you up to date with all the latest concert news and album reviews. You can follow me at Tameside Rock. Now, the Kiss guitarist Ace Frehley released a solo album in 2009. It was called Anomaly. I'll play you a track from that next, here on The Rock Zone.

0: strange.
1: Quite a distinctive voice. Well done if you recognised. It was Rush frontman Geddy Lee and a track from his album My Favourite Headache, which came out in the summer of the year 2000. I played you a song called Home on the Strange there. Before Geddy Lee, Ace Frehley, KISS founding member and guitarist, a song from his solo album Anomaly, which came out in 2009. The track I played you was Outer Space. It was re-released in 2017, of course, remastered with three bonus songs on it and two previously unreleased tracks as well. Ace Frehley, Outer Space, from his album Anomaly. Next up, Whitesnake guitarist Joel Herkstra and a song called Start Again. It comes from his project, Joel Herkstra's 13.

It's Alan Ovington with The Rock Zone playing Joel Herkstra's 13 and a song called Start Again. It comes from the 2015 album Dying to Live, which was conceived before Joel joined Whitesnake, and David Coverdale gave this album his full blessing. Joel says that David Coverdale wants his players to spread their wings and fly, and, of course, be ready to rock when Whitesnake needs them, which obviously isn't a problem for Joel Herkstra. Now, if you want to pass on any feedback about this radio show, if you want to request something to be included, tell me what there's too much of or perhaps not enough of, then you can get in touch with me on Twitter at TamesideRock, or you can use the message form at therockzone.net. The track I'm going to play for you next comes from the Dan Sheehan Conspiracy. It's a song called Shown the Light.

That's a band formed in London in 1968. Yes, and Leave It, from their album 90125. Great album. Yes's music is marked by some distinctive, sharp, dramatic contrasts. There's abstract lyrics and a general showcasing of the instrumental prowess of its musicians. They've covered quite a lot of ground over the years, from prog rock through to pop rock and back again. And a great song there, Leave It. Before Yes, I played you the Dan Sheehan Conspiracy, a band that pledged to do their part to keep rock music alive into the 21st century. Their debut album was a self-titled release just called The Dan Sheehan Conspiracy, but that track, Shown the Light, comes from their follow-up, Are You Conspirienced, which came out in 2012, continuing their mission in compelling fashion. A collection of passionate rock songs, taking some of the best elements from classic and modern rock, and also some great soul-bearing lyrics from Dan Sheehan. Shown the Light by the Dan Sheehan Conspiracy. Next up, Bon Jovi.

blues rock, melodic rock, hard rock and heavy metal. This is Alan Ovington with The Rock Zone. You've just heard Black Star Riders and The Killer Instinct, and before that, Bon Jovi, Lost Highway. We'll begin the second hour of the show with a great track from Axel Rudi Pell. But to finish the first hour of the show, two more tracks to squeeze in. The first from Meatloaf, the second from Magnum.

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1: The two people who've died in a house fire in Middlesbrough is a child. Cleveland police say two men aged 23 and 31 have been arrested on suspicion of murder and remain in police custody. It happened in the Grangetown area this morning, less than a mile away from a site of a crash on the A66 that killed seven people. A woman remains in a critical condition. Dozens of British nationals are missing in Nepal after flash floods. At least 95 people have died after the Bhotai Koshi River flooded around 9 a.m. this morning, destroying several villages. Local police say more than 40 people are injured and are receiving treatment in hospital. Next, UEFA are reportedly set to lift their threat to boycott FIFA events. It's after FIFA president Gianni Infantino's controversial plan to seek private investment in a company to run the World Cup was scrapped. The footballing body has allegedly received guarantees there'll be no repeats of the plans. Miley Cyrus says her godmother Dolly Parton is an angel, as the country star is remembered following her death aged 80. Carrie Ann Rendell is a Dolly tribute act. She says there's one thing to remember.
2: I think it is the love and delivering the songs in the right way and the stories and remembering to people just to be a better person. I mean, Dolly says if you see someone without a smile, give them yours. And I think it's important at this time to remember to smile because Dolly had a fantastic career.
1: Surgical menopause could reduce the risk of getting dementia. Anne-Marie Minihans from the University of East Anglia, who carried out the research.
3: Interestingly, we also found that for women who had a lower lifetime exposure to oestrogen, so maybe late menarche or early menopause, the HRT association seemed to be particularly strong in that group.
1: And actor Tim Curry has died at the age of 80. He's best known for his role as Dr. Frankenfurter in the Rocky Horror Picture Show. From Radio News Hub, I'm Lucy Gorman-Lee.
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1: Showers easing across England and Wales, though some making their way into southern Scotland. Further thunderstorms and torrential rain overnight with a low of 14 degrees Celsius.

Welcome along to the second hour of this week's Rock Zone, which we began with that track from an album called The Ballads 5. It was Axel Rudi Pell and his atmospheric take on Neil Young's Hey Hey My My, inspired by the legendary TV series Sons of Anarchy. Axel Rudi Pell there. So, coming up in the next 60 minutes, got some great classic rock to play here from Doro Pesch, Place Vendôme, Judas Priest, Emerald Sunday, Foreigner, and the Michael Schenker Group. But my next track was first released in 1970. It was a number one hit in over 20 countries. It's Free, All Right Now.

That's a band called Place Vendôme, which features the singer Michael Kiske. Now, since he departed Helloween, and he also had a bit of a solo career as well, but he put himself in a

Bit of a self-imposed exile from the rock and metal scene. It lasted a few years, but he was talked into getting back onto the melodic rock scene by the president of his record company, who wanted to put together a concept called Place Vendôme. Three albums followed on from this, and that song that I played you there, Power of Music, featured on the last Place Vendôme album called Thunder in the Distance. And before that, classic number one from Free, All Right Now, which originally featured on their album Fire and Water. It was remixed and re-released in 1991 as well. And according to their drummer, Simon Kirk, he says that song was written by their bassist Andy Fraser and singer Paul Rogers in the Durham Students Union building, Dunelm House. Free and All Right Now. This week we're concentrating entirely on classic rock and album tracks here on the Rock Zone, and queued up ready to play next comes from Foreigner, and it is a re-recording recorded in 2012 for their album Classics, featuring their new lead singer at the time, Kelly Hansen, who joined the band in 2005.

The undisputed metal queen Doro Pesh there, and Lift Me Up, taken from her double CD studio album Forever Warriors, Forever United, which came out in August 2018. 25 brand new tracks on that album, and that single, Lift Me Up, well, it was the second single released from the album. Doro Pesh. Before that, Foreigner and Can't Slow Down from the album Foreigner Classics, which came out in 2013. Re-recordings of their greatest hits, featuring their singer Kelly Hansen, who replaced the original vocalist Lou Gramm. Next up, a heavy blues rock band, Emerald Sunday.

From an album called Forbidden Sun, that's a band called Emerald Sunday, who replaced their lead singer in 2010 with Michael Martin. You've got a unique and exciting sound due to a wide range of influences, consisting of Paul Weller, the Arctic Monkeys, Queen, Police, Iron Maiden, Oasis, and obviously the Beatles, because just about every band have been influenced by the Beatles. Every individual in Emerald Sunday has their own unique style, and that's what gives them the edge on any other band out there. The album Forbidden Sun by Emerald Sunday came out in 2013. It's Alan Ovington here with a mixture of blues rock, hard rock and heavy metal. Welcome to the Rock Zone. Coming up in a few moments' time, I'll play you something from the Michael Schenker Group, MSG, but queued up ready to play next. A great track from Judas Priest.

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This is the time and the channel for the best mix of quality rock music. You found the Rock Zone.

MSG, the Michael Schenker Group, and a track from their second album, simply called MSG. It was Attack of the Mad Axemen. Of course, MSG put together in 1979 by the former Scorpions and UFO guitarist Michael Schenker. And before that, Judas Priest, Love Bites, from their ninth studio album, Defenders of the Faith, which came out in January 1984. That album was certified platinum by the RIAA and spawned three hit singles, Freewheel Burning, Some Heads Are Gonna Roll, and that track, Love Bites. It's Alan Ovington with the Rock Zone. A few minutes left of this week's show, so we'll keep the music rolling and play you this from a band who reunited after an 18-year break and started writing some new material. In 2012, they released a new album. It's Taiketto and a song called Here's Hoping It Hurts.

blues rock, melodic rock, hard rock, and heavy metal. This is Alan Ovington with The Rock Zone, playing Genesis and Abacab, the title track from their 11th studio album. Before that, Ty Ketto, Here's Hoping It Hurts. Two more tracks to play for you before the end of this week's show. My next comes from Whitesnake from their album The Purple Album, which re-imaged some classic Deep Purple songs from David Coverdale's time with the band. Whitesnake and Sail Away to play in just a moment. And I'll follow it with a Blackpool-based band called The Senton Bombs and a track from their album Outsiders. Till next time, look after yourselves, take care.

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1: Hundreds of people, including UK citizens, are reported missing after an avalanche triggered massive flash floods in Nepal. At least 95 people have died after the Bhotai Koshi River flooded around 9 a.m. this morning, destroying several villages. Reports suggest a 13-year-old girl is amongst those missing. Police say a child is one of two people who died in a house fire in Middlesbrough. Two men have been arrested on suspicion of murder and they remain in police custody. It happened in Grangetown this morning, less than a mile away from the site of a runway crash on the A66 that killed seven people. Unique and irreplaceable, country star Dolly Parton is being remembered after her death aged 80. The biggest names in music, including Sir Paul McCartney and Beyoncé, have all spoke on Dolly's impact and her legacy. Carrie Anne Rendell is a Dolly tribute performer.
2: It's like a big sister that's gone, you know? You know, when you're little, you aspire to be your big sister or your big cousin or your mother.
1: Meta has agreed to pay $17 billion in add child safety measures to its Facebook and Instagram platforms. It's after a landmark trial over teen social media addiction and settled claims filed by 47 states. California, Colorado, Kentucky and New Jersey were among 29 states that sued the tech giant in 2023. Surgical menopause has been linked to a lower risk of developing Alzheimer's. Anne-Marie Minahan is from the University of East Anglia who did the research.
3: HRT isn't for everybody. You know, there's certain women with certain health profiles. But for women who do choose to take HRT, it seems to be, at least in some of those women, there are also cognitive benefits and dementia risk benefits.
1: And the Rocky Horror Picture Show star Tim Curry has died at the age of 80. A Cheshire-born actor is known for playing Dr. Frankenfurter in the musical film and Pennywise the Clown in It. From Radio News Hub, I'm Lucy Gorman-Lee.
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1: Showers easing across England and Wales, though some making their way into southern Scotland. Further thunderstorms and torrential rain overnight with a low of 14 degrees Celsius.
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today's best music, your favourite songs of all time. It's that time of the week once more. It's the 80s show with me, Cameron Kennedy. Apologies for not being here last week. Some unprecedented things happening, which meant I was away from the radio station for a few days. But we're back and we're bigger than ever. Always, we do have 2 hours of the greatest tunes from the greatest decade, and that being the 80s. Coming up, we have got some Michael Jackson, we have got some Chris de Burg, Level 42, REO Speedwagon, we've got the Masonettes with Heartache Avenue, Robert Palmer, Didn't Mean to Turn You On, right after some Jim Diamond, and I Should Have Known Better. And this one's a bit of an acquired taste.

is Robert Palmer from the heart of the 80s. Didn't mean to turn you on. This is Tameside Radio. On that 80s show now. I did mention they were coming up. And I'm talking about those Masonettes on Heartache Avenue. That's a brilliant song. But I think one of my favourite ever. One that doesn't get played anywhere near enough. Whether that just be on the 80s show or just in general. Doesn't get played anywhere near enough. Atlantic Star and Secret Lovers. That is a proper 80s song. But fill your boots, sing along, because it is the Masonettes before we do get there, and it is Heartache Avenue. Jason Donovan, Don McLean, both on the way, and an absolute classic from Michael Jackson, as well as your triple play.

Secret Lovers, Atlantic Star on Tameside Radio. Playing today's best music and your favourite songs of all time. It is your 80s show here with me, Cameron Kennedy. Now, we're going to take a little bit of flashback to 1989 now. And I've seen this person live on stage a few times, but I did see something very funny on the internet about him that said he was the king of making mum music. Now, I'm going to let you decide what mum music is. I'm not weighing in on that one. But we are talking about the man, the myth, the legend. That is Jason Donovan with Too Many Broken Hearts on tape side. Don McLean and Crying is on the other side. We are going to get to our triple play shortly as well, because I'm realising we're zipping through this show so far.

Don McLean and Crying. It's Same Side Radio on the 80s show. We are going to turn things a little bit creepy now with the man that is Michael Jackson, the king of pop, king of rock, most, I would say, king of music. He was unbelievable, was Michael Jackson. But hit that pinned note. There we go. There it is. To be fair, we are getting towards Halloween now as well, aren't we? We're getting towards the back end of August, September, October. It's about 2 months away. So we'll hear this song all over the place then, won't we? Enjoy it. This is Michael Jackson on the other side, an absolute classic from REO Speedwagon. Can't Fight This Feeling on Same Side Radio.

I absolutely love that song. REO Speedwagon, Can't Fight This Feeling. For anyone who is interested in like new covers, from the Christmas advert, the John Lewis Christmas advert about 3 years ago, maybe 2 years ago even, Bastille did it. Dan Smith from Bastille did it, and it was phenomenal. And it's probably one of the better versions of any 80s song I've seen remastered in the modern music world. So it's definitely something for you to pay attention to if that's your kind of thing. Right now, though, sticking in the 80s, of course, A Bridge to Your Heart. This one's Wax.

all the love in the world. Dionne Warwick there, and we did have a Wax and Bridge to Your Heart before that one. Now it is time for our triple play, because I'm noticing we are getting up towards the top of the hour, so we will end with three uninterrupted classics from the golden era of the 80s. Now, on the other side of the news, we can expect more classics from the likes of Culture Club, from Alexander O'Neill. We've got Wet, Wet, Wet, Midnight Oil, the Thompson Twins, Mai Tai. It's all happening here on Same Side Radio's 80s show. But let's kick off our triple play with some more magic. And why not have it with this one? This is Level 42 and Running in the Family. I'll catch up with you on the other side of the news. Sounds like good fun to me.

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1: One of the two people who've died in a house fire in Middlesbrough is a child. Cleveland police say two men aged 23 and 31 have been arrested on suspicion of murder and remain in police custody. It happened in the Grangetown area, less than a mile away from the site of a crash on the A66 that killed seven people. A woman remains in a critical condition. Dozens of British nationals are missing in Nepal after flash floods. At least 95 people have died after the Bhotai Koshi River flooded around 9 a.m. this morning, destroying several villages. Local police say more than 40 people are injured and are receiving treatment in hospital. Miley Cyrus says her godmother Dolly Parton is an angel, as the country star is remembered following her death aged 80. Carrie Ann Rendell is a Dolly tribute act.
2: I think it is the love and delivering the songs in the right way and the stories and remembering to people, reminding people just to be a better person. I mean, Dolly says if you see someone without a smile, give them yours. And I think it's important at this time to remember to smile, because Dolly had a fantastic career.
1: The Duke and Duchess of Sussex have reportedly returned to the UK with their children. Harry, Meghan, Prince Archie and Princess Lilibet allegedly flew into the country on a private plane from California shortly before midday. It emerged last week the family would be settling in the UK for an extended period of time. Hormone replacement therapy is linked with a lower risk of dementia. That's according to experts from the University of East Anglia. Anne-Marie Minahan is from UAE.
3: It seems that for dementia risk, at least in our research, introducing HRT or starting HRT between the ages of about 46 and 56 seemed to be most beneficial.
1: And Rupert Grint is set to reprise his role as Ron Weasley on Broadway in a production of Harry Potter and the Cursed Child. From Radio News Hub, I'm Lucy Gorman-Lane.
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1: Heavy rain and thunderstorms slowly moving northwards across England and Wales. Brighter spells for Scotland and Northern Ireland. A high of 23 degrees Celsius.
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Smokey the Bear would like you to know that only you can prevent forest fires. That is ABC. It's when Smokey sings on Tameside Radio's 80s show. If you are just joining us, you have missed the first 60 minutes of 80s music. But not to fear, we have got another 60 for you right now. Foreigner on the way, Culture Club, Casey and the Sunshine Band, Alice Cooper, Living in a Box, Whitney Houston. We have got Denise Williams with Let's Hear It for the Boy. And Wet, Wet, Wet in our triple play, which is kicking this hour off as opposed to ending it. And it is starting with a bit of Mai Tai. And this one's history.

Sweet Surrender. Wet, wet, wet. 103.6 FM, it's Tameside Radio and your 80s show here on this lovely Saturday evening. Thank you very much for spending your evenings with me. I know you'd all probably rather be out partying, but some of you are going, do you know what? I want to listen to Can Play 80s music, and that is very much a welcome thought. Thank you for your time. Whitney Houston, Didn't We Almost Have It All, is on the way, but right now we are going to go over to Freddie and the Boys with one of my favourite Queen songs. It's a kind of magic. Because it is a kind of magic. It's a kind of magic. A kind of magic.

put your hand up if you were singing. I know you were. What about anyone else? Because that is some tune that... Didn't we almost have it all? It is Whitney Houston on Teamside Radio. Now, about time we ask Yaz and that plastic population, realistically, what is the only way to go? Feels very apt with everything that's happening in my life at the moment. Surely, the only way is up. Feels like it's not, but let's just, fingers crossed. Something will come up, Cameron, eventually.

in your heart. It's Living in a Box on Tameside Radio. Today's best music and your favourite songs of all time. We're running out of time now on the 80s show, but still music can play some great tunes. And this next one is getting rolled all the way back to 1982. This is a great karaoke song as well, actually, I will say that. Only if you can sing them. I'm not saying I can, by the way. Just saying it is a good song to use for karaoke. I'll tell you that much.

Give it up. Same Tie Radio. We are running out of time now, though. We are at that quarter two mark, meaning we've got less than 15 minutes together before we do part ways for another week. So I'm going to make sure that the tunes that we do pick are belters at that, including this one, Alex Cooper, and that Poison. Listen to that guitar.

victims and Culks Club there on Tameside Radio. That is all the time we have got on our 80s show this week. Thank you very much for spending your afternoon with me. I'll be back same time next week with another 80s show for you to peruse. This will be repeated on Wednesday, and I'll be back on Monday with more drive time fun. So remember, Monday to Friday, 3 while 7, it is me getting you on that drive home. That being said, that's all we've got time for. I can leave you with one more. Thank you very much, and I will see you when I see you.

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1: Say a child is one of two people who died in a house fire in Middlesbrough. Two men have been arrested on suspicion of murder and they remain in police custody. It happened in Grange Town, less than a mile away from the site of a wrong-way crash on the A66 that killed seven people. A 13-year-old girl is reportedly among UK tourists who are feared missing after flash floods in Nepal. At least 22 people have died after the Batayi Koshi River flooded, destroying several villages. Hundreds of people, including tourists from India, the US and Malaysia, are also reported missing. Dolly Parton is being remembered as a giant of an artist after her death aged 80. Singer Miley Cyrus, who's Dolly's goddaughter, says she will see her in all of the most beautiful things. Carrie Ann Rendell is a Dolly tribute performer.
2: It lies a great responsibility that I now do for the fans. Me and other Dolly Parton tributes, we have now got to aspire to be as Dolly as we've ever been, you know, with the Dollyism, the jokes, the stories, delivering the songs, and keeping that quirky personality, that love, you know, shining through.
1: Some baby food pouches are just like fruit smoothies. That's the warning from experts as they look at a range of UK supermarket products. Dr. Ada Garcia is from the University of Glasgow.
3: We want regulators so to highlight that if a food is classified as a food, but it's actually resembling more of a drink, or it's very thin liquid, then that's not a food.
1: And it's reported that the Duke and Duchess of Sussex have returned to the UK. Alongside their children, Prince Archie and Princess Lilibet, Harry and Meghan allegedly flew into Birmingham Airport. The family is said to be settling in the UK for an extended period of time. From Radio News Hub, I'm Lucy Gorman-Lee.
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1: Heavy rain and thunderstorms slowly moving northwards across England and Wales. Brighter spells for Scotland and Northern Ireland. A high of 23 degrees Celsius.
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1: Two people who've died in a house fire in Middlesbrough is a child. Cleveland police say two men, aged 23 and 31, have been arrested on suspicion of murder and remain in custody. It happened in the Grange Town area, less than a mile from the site of a crash on the A66 that killed seven people. A woman remains in a critical condition. Dozens of British nationals are missing in Nepal after flash floods. At least 95 people have died after the Bhotai Koshi River flooded, destroying several villages. Local police say more than 40 people are injured and are receiving treatment in hospital. Actor Tim Curry has died at the age of 80. He's best known for his role as Dr. Frankenfurter in the Rocky Horror Picture Show. His longtime manager and friend Marcia Hurwitz says he died at his home in Los Angeles. UEFA are reportedly set to lift their threat to boycott FIFA events. It's after FIFA president Gianni Infantino's controversial plan to seek private investment in a company to run the World Cup was scrapped. The footballing body has allegedly received guarantees there'll be no repeats of the plans. Unique and irreplaceable, country star Dolly Parton is being remembered after her death aged 80. Carrie-Anne Rendell is a Dolly tribute performer.
2: It's like a big sister that's gone. You know, when you're little, you aspire to be your big sister or your big cousin. And then all of a sudden, she's gone, she's passed.
1: Surgical menopause could reduce the risk of getting dementia. Anne-Marie Minahan's from the University of East Anglia, who carried out the research.
3: Interestingly, we also found that for women who had a lower lifetime exposure to oestrogen, so maybe late menarche or early menopause, the HRT association seemed to be particularly strong in that group.
1: And YouTube group The Sidemen have developed a new reality show for Netflix. It's called Outside, a spin-off of their series Inside. From Radio News Hub, I'm Lucy Gorman-Lee.
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1: Heavy rain and thunderstorms slowly moving northwards across England and Wales. Brighter spells for Scotland and Northern Ireland. A high of 23 degrees Celsius.

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1: At least 157 people have died following extreme flooding in Nepal. Officials say at least 33 British tourists are among the hundreds missing after a wall of water swept down the mountains. Prime Minister Andy Burnham says the government will do everything they can to support British nationals following the floods. Facebook and Instagram owner Meta has agreed to pay up to £13 million as part of a settlement ending a legal battle in the US. It's over claims filed accusing the tech company of designing Instagram with features that are addictive to children and teenagers. Tributes are being paid to Rocky Horror.